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4: What's up, ladies and gents? Joey P here with your evening weather forecast. Today, Tuesday, we had a high of 83. Now we're headed towards our overnight low of 54. Then tomorrow on Wednesday, going to be partly sunny just about all day with a high of 72 and a low of 49. Then very similar on Thursday, partly sunny all day with a high of 76 and a low of 55. 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
4: What's up, ladies and gents? Joey P here with your evening weather forecast. Today, Tuesday, we had a high of 83. Now we're headed towards our overnight low of 54. Then tomorrow on Wednesday, going to be partly sunny just about all day with a high of 72 and a low of 49. Then very similar on Thursday, partly sunny all day with a high of 76 and a low of 55. 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

0: 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This is Marin on the mic. 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
2: What's up, ladies and gents? Joey P here with your evening weather forecast. Today, Tuesday, we had a high of 83. Now we're headed towards our overnight low of 54. Then tomorrow on Wednesday, going to be partly sunny just about all day with a high of 72 and a low of 49. Then very similar on Thursday, partly sunny all day with a high of 76 and a low of 55. 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
6: What's up, ladies and gents? Joey P here with your evening weather forecast. Today, Tuesday, we had a high of 83. Now we're headed towards our overnight low of 54. Then tomorrow on Wednesday, going to be partly sunny just about all day with a high of 72 and a low of 49. Then very similar on Thursday, partly sunny all day with a high of 76 and a low of 55. 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

0: Wow, what a great song to wrap up another set of Globe Tracks. It's Maren here. Thanks for listening. Be sure to keep up on the latest Globe news. 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
2: What's up, ladies and gents? Joey P here with your evening weather forecast. Today, Tuesday, we had a high of 83. Now we're headed towards our overnight low of 54. Then tomorrow on Wednesday, going to be partly sunny just about all day with a high of 72 and a low of 49. Then very similar on Thursday, partly sunny all day with a high of 76 and a low of 55. 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

0: 91 won the Globe. 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
2: What's up, ladies and gents? Joey P here with your evening weather forecast. Today, Tuesday, we had a high of 83. Now we're headed towards our overnight low of 54. Then tomorrow on Wednesday, going to be partly sunny just about all day with a high of 72 and a low of 49. Then very similar on Thursday, partly sunny all day with a high of 76 and a low of 55. 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
1: In 2020, Nashville suffered a double whammy, first in early March when a deadly tornado hit. Gillian Welch and David Rawlings remember that night when they rushed to their beloved Woodland studio in East Nashville to check out the damage.
2: I could see that Woodland was standing, so I thought, oh my God, the building's still there. But
3: no,
2: the
3: he could
2: whole...
3: see the top of the walls are still square.
2: But then I could also see that all the roof was in the...
3: Peeled it back like a sardine tin and flipped it onto Woodland Street.
1: Later that same month, the COVID pandemic. For Gillian and David, not being in their studio and not playing for an audience felt like their early days in Nashville.
3: Here we were, back playing only for ourselves. Nobody hearing us. Nobody clapping. All that is gone. It's just, do you like it? Do you like the sounds you're making?
1: Today, we revisit our 2024 conversation with Gillian Welch and David Rawlings before they headline Newport Folk Festival this weekend. I'm Raina Duras, and this is World Cafe. Now, I hate to burst your bubble here, but the bagpipe solo in this song, it's not a real bagpipe. It's not a real bagpipe. It's a sampler, and we've all been duped. The Church, Under the Milky Way.

0: This is World Cafe. I'm Raina Duras. Newport Folk Festival is this weekend. Gillian Welch and David Rawlings are headlining on the Saturday night. So today, listening back to their latest appearance on the show from 2024 when they were releasing their album, Woodland. When a tornado touches down, the destruction can be brutal. Trees uprooted, trucks flung about like toys, whole houses there one moment are piles of rubble the next. The 2020 Nashville tornado was like this. It was deadly and it was devastating. One of the many losses that night included Gillian Welch and David Rawlings' East Nashville studio called Woodland. But when the dust settled and the sky cleared, Gillian Welch and David Rawlings were still standing. The pair, who've been making music together for decades, won the 2021 Best Folk Album Grammy for the covers album they made together in the immediate aftermath of that, called All the Good Times Are Past and Gone. Their new album is their first of original songs in several years. It's named Woodland, after their studio. And today, Gillian and David join me to talk about rebuilding, about writing songs during turbulent times. And they also tell maybe the best story I've ever heard about winning a Grammy. They also perform songs from Woodland Live, beginning with Empty Trainload of Sky. Gillian Welch and David Rawlings, live for the World Cafe.
1: One,

0: performing the opening track to their new album Woodland, Gillian Welch and David Rawlings, live for the World Cafe. That song is called Empty Trainload of Sky. I'm Raina Duris. Gillian Welch and David Rawlings are my guests today on the show. Gillian, David, welcome back to the World Cafe.
1: Thanks, Raina.
2: Yeah, it's great to be here.
0: That song that we just heard was a lead single from this album, Empty Trainload of Sky. Why was that the one you wanted to lead the way for this project?
1: It was probably one of the first songs that got written that we knew was a new record.
0: Mm.
1: There's usually at least one song that becomes some kind of a touchstone, and the other songs kind of take shape around it.
0: Yeah.
1: You know? So Empty Trainload was that song.
2: And to be really just nuts and bolts basic about it, it also has drums and bass on it, which means that there's a lot more outlets that can play something like that.
0: Right, right.
2: So,
0: like it practically makes sense.
2: Yes.
0: Right. That makes
1: some of our stuff, as you know, is rather quiet.
0: It can be.
2: Yes.
1: Can be a little minimal.
2: Yeah.
0: When you say it had a certain flavor, it had a certain sort of mood to it, if you had to, how would you define what that flavor is on this album?
1: There's quite a bit of loss.
2: Well, I think there's like a duality that's present in that song, and that theme seemed to be running through a lot of the lyrics and a lot of the things that we're coming up with.
1: In fact, it's kind of in the lyric when we hit the bridge and it says, is it spirit? Is it solid? You know, which was it? Was it real? Was it not real? Is it dead? Is it not dead?
2: Yeah.
1: Sort of runs through the whole album.
0: Yeah. You have released albums of original music under each of your individual names under the Dave Rawlings machine. In 2020, you put out an album under both your names, but it was an album of covers. How did you decide that this one should be under both your names and should be all original songs?
2: Well, in the most, again, nuts and bolts way, we're both singing lead on this record.
0: How do you know, doing something like this, if a song is a Gillian song or a song is a David song, and who takes the lead? Do you bring in a song and that's the one you sing, or how does that work?
1: No, because, I mean, if we talk about like Hashtag for a second, that's a song that I started literally, you know, the morning I woke up and saw Hashtag Guy Clark trending. Mm. And I thought, oh no, this is a terrible way to find out that your friend is gone.
0: Yeah.
1: And this is what happened, you know. We work on it and the lyric evolves and the music evolves. Because probably prior to that,
2: we thought you were going to sing it.
1: Singing it,
2: yeah.
1: You know, but it doesn't matter. You know, I'm not sure people fully understand how much we'll just do whatever we think is best.
0: You're going to perform Hashtag for us.
2: Yes.
0: We're going to hear that next. And there is that lyric in there that I was going to ask you about. You laughed and said the news would be bad if I ever saw your name with a hashtag. Singers like you and I are only news when we die, which I think, is that a line that you wrote about
1: Guy
0: Clark?
1: Yeah.
2: You know, and it also has the line about a new form of the flu, and that was written pre-COVID.
0: Okay, I was curious about that.
1: That was before.
2: Yeah, but then, of course, through COVID, you're just losing so many people and people who you knew and loved. And you know, that song really taps in my mind, to like the community that there is among singer-songwriters and musicians and people who know they're doing it to, you know, you do it because you love it, you make as good of a living as you can, but you're not going to stop.
0: Mm.
2: Sometimes a lot of the support that you find is just from other people who have done it the same way.
0: Yeah.
2: Or,
1: go
2: ahead.
1: There's also a line in there when you say, like, community. I do feel it connect to other writers and other creative people. Like, there's a line in that song about the years roll out and the doubt rolls in. And that sentiment, I remember one time talking to Garrison Keillor, about writing. And I must have been in a frustrated moment, which happens occasionally. And he said, well, you know, it just gets harder. It's like anyone tells you it gets easier, it's just wrong. It gets harder.
0: Yeah.
1: But that's okay. It gets harder, but you become more yourself.
2: Mm. Right.
0: Yeah.
2: Then you just,
1: you know.
2: Yeah.
0: Well, let's hear it performed live. This is Gillian Welch and David Rawlings with Hashtag on World Cafe.

0: You just heard Gillian Welch and David Rawlings performing Hashtag from their new album Woodland live for the World Cafe. My name is Raina Duras, and I'm talking to Gillian and David today. I always find it interesting when artists include modern kind of like techie terms like hashtag in a song, and especially in this style of music, which is a little bit more traditional. I mean, you've got references here to Bibles and to boxcars, but then also to hashtags. In your mind, how does language like that fit into this kind of songwriting?
1: Oh, that's a good question. For me, it fits in rarely. I do tend to talk about the devil more than the telephone, you know, because I'm interested in enduring themes. The human condition. That's where I like to sit most of the time.
2: But there's something about that term and the way it's used that does, at least in this cultural moment, it brings in a certain nuance of feeling and a certain a way that the news gets around now, that there's no other way to express that because it's never happened that way before.
1: Yeah. Well, it was so tied to that moment and thought and the entire, you know, genesis of the song. So there was no way to leave that one out.
0: Yeah. When you're writing music that is so rooted in tradition and sort of those kind of timeless themes, how do you keep things fresh for yourself?
1: Well, I try to go straight for particularity. I mean, the more finely focused I can get to a certain moment, even if it's a universal theme, and quite honestly, as with like hashtag peculiarity, I like the peculiar little turn of events, and you know.
2: And a lot of times, if you just keep, you can start something in a very calculated way of just like, well, here are some words that seem to go well together, or here's another title of a song that I've always loved, and let's try to do something off of that. And all of a sudden, you are trying to express yourself, but you find that that happens automatically, that you can't keep it out.
1: You can't right. help it.
2: And then sometimes if you sit down and go, what do I want to express? You might as well put the largest piece of blank white paper in front of you and stare at it that you ever did, and you get nowhere.
1: And the largest cliche.
2: Right.
1: You know.
2: Like, how do I feel? I feel like everyone else. And it's
1: I'm
2: and
1: sad.
2: That
1: makes,
2: yes, exactly.
0: I'm speaking with Gillian Welch and David Rawlings. Coming up after the break, they'll perform another song from their album, Woodland, one that feels both timely and timeless here on World Cafe.

0: Welcome back to an Encore World Cafe. I'm Raina Duras, joined today by Gillian Welch and David Rawlings as they perform and talk about songs from their album, Woodland. Earlier, kind of briefly, we touched on COVID when we were talking about hashtag. And in a minute, I do want to talk about the tornado that happened in 2020, because I know that also was a big part of this record and your lives in the last few years. But there was another thing that I noticed on this album, the song Lawman, which you're going to perform next for us, which feels, sadly, kind of like a timeless American story, but also feels like it could be taking place now. Like it could be the 1920s, it could be the 2020s. Could you tell us about writing Lawman?
1: That particular idea had sort of been cooking for a while. We knew it was going to be from the point of view of the woman who knew her man was going to get it from the lawman. You know, there's this inevitability. It hasn't, and it's such a weird temporal setting because.
2: And it felt societal, and it felt like it connected to a lot of, you know, just that. We all know people in our lives who you look at them and you kind of know what path they're heading down.
0: Right.
2: And just thinking of that doesn't mean that someone doesn't, you know, there's things that you know that you can't stop.
0: This is Lawman. It's Gillian Welch and David Rawlings on World Cafe.

0: Lawman, a live performance from Gillian Welch and David Rawlings of a song from their new album called Woodland. Gillian and David are here with me today on World Cafe. I'm Raina Duras. Woodland is the name of your studio in Nashville. Could you paint the picture for us and tell us what it's like?
1: It was originally a movie theater that was built in the teens. It's right in the center of East Nashville, a little area called Five Points where five streets come together. And it would have been, you know, a real center point of the town that was converted into a recording studio in the 60s. It was successful from the beginning. The first real record of note that was made there was the Will the Circle Be Unbroken Nitty Gritty Dirt Band record. And then in the 70s, that studio really exploded. Tons of, Nashville records were made there. And people came from all over.
0: 5 points, for people who are listening might not know this, is in East Nashville,
1: yes.
0: Which is where the tornado hit in 2020. So could you tell us what the state of the studio was in
1: after that happened? The tornado came through, and a good friend of ours, Glenn, who works with us, was staying at the studio, actually. And we went over there to try to get into 5 points to get to the studio, and it took maybe 20 minutes because of the down power lines and everything to get anywhere close.
0: Yeah.
1: And then, you know, I got out of the car and started kind of running through the rubble towards about a block away from the studio, and I could see that the Family Dollar that was on the opposite corner was down.
2: Rubble.
1: That wasn't there anymore.
2: It was gone.
1: And then the next thing I could see that Woodland was standing. So I thought, oh my God, the building's still there. But
2: no,
1: the
2: he could
1: whole...
2: see the top of the walls are still square. So it didn't take a wall out.
1: But then I could also see that
2: roof.
1: All of the roof was in the
0: whoa.
2: And peeled it back like a sardine tin and
0: wow.
2: flipped it onto Woodland Street in front. So the whole roof just went wha-bam.
1: It's pitch black because all the power is gone.
0: Mm-hmm.
1: And the rain is just pouring down. It's just a monsoon out there.
0: And you have no roof.
2: So now we have no roof.
1: We have no roof.
0: And it's pouring in a recording
2: studio.
1: Which is not what you want.
0: No.
1: So we just, you know, began to work. And it's a big old building. So there's that main roof that was the theater part. But there's additions. And there were places where there are lower roofs that were built more like Turkish bath style that weren't damaged. And we were running around in the dark trying to find places way down in the building that were dry and then just moving everything as the inner roofs were collapsing
2: and
1: things.
2: Yeah, had to move the entire every guitar, every master tape, all our microphones, all our gear. And as the hours went by, the water got through the second story. Like we thought places were dry. Of course, we didn't realize that our roof was gone. And then the ceiling started collapsing.
0: Right. What do you mean you didn't realize that the roof?
2: Well, it's a two-story building.
0: Right, okay.
1: We just like weren't, like
0: yeah.
1: there was a ceiling into the studio.
0: But right, right.
1: It just got worse and worse until it was as if it was just pouring rain.
0: Sure.
1: Inside.
2: And then it ended up with, you know, ankle-deep water in the studio, in the A room where we record, you know. And yeah.
0: It feels incredibly overwhelming to even know where to begin cleaning up something like that.
1: Yes. So it's taken a few years.
0: But now is it, you know, usable, everything works?
1: Well, not everything's great, but we did rebuild because then the rebuilding all had to happen through COVID.
0: Yeah.
1: But before there were vaccines or any of that. So, I mean, that's when it started. So it was a lot of energy.
0: Yeah.
1: And I realized as we were coming to the end of this project, because I know this has been a long segment. I was getting into the mastering portion of this record, and I'd sort of assembled the stuff, and we were trying to think of a title, and at some point it just crossed my mind that's like, I've been in this building for, you know, 14 hours a day minimum for the past 5 years. It's like, if it's anything,
2: It's woodland.
1: Yeah. Like, in that shaped the themes, and that shaped the writing, and that shaped the way we felt about all of it.
2: As we mentioned, there's this, you know, there are contradictions running through this album, and the destruction and the sort of resurrection are in there too, you know, because woodland was destroyed.
0: Yeah.
2: And yet, here it is.
0: Gillian Welch and David Rawlings are my guests today. In a moment, they'll talk about how what happened in the studio impacted the creative process for Woodland and kind of brought them back to the beginning of making music. After these words here on World Cafe.

0: You're listening to an Encore World Cafe. I'm Raina Duris. I'm speaking with Gillian Welch and David Rawlings about their 2024 album, Woodland, named after the recording studio, which had to be rebuilt after the 2020 tornado in Nashville. I was thinking about this. I have lived in my house right now for about 3 years. And I was like, we got to go through the basement. When are we ever going to go through the basement? I'm never going to go through the basement. It's going to become a disaster. It's already too overwhelming. It's just going to get more overwhelming. You'd been at Woodland for about 2 decades at that point. And when you have something like that, it kind of forces you. You have to go through these things.
1: Yeah, yeah.
0: And I was wondering, how does doing that affect you on a creative level?
2: You know, Woodland is kind of our home. In years past, we have literally lived there, you know. So there was a real sense of back to the beginning. And there were many times in this process where both of us were put in mind of our very early days in Nashville and starting out, because, you know, when you become a working musician, the times that you spend huge amounts of time sitting in your living room playing for only yourselves, those times kind of go away, because you're always playing for people. But here we were, back playing only for ourselves, nobody hearing us, nobody clapping, all that's gone. It's just, do you like it? Do you like the sounds you're making?
1: Yeah.
2: It was so pure in a way.
1: And what you were saying about going through the basement, it's like that's after we had moved the tapes and, you know, and we couldn't record in the main room. That's when we started, you know, we did an archival project where we resurrected about 50 of those songs and put them out. Like a bunch of things happened that were all predicated by this path that we had to be on.
0: Right. Now,
1: I'll say one other thing, which is like every tornado that has been through Nashville, if you look on the great map of them, they're basically on almost parallel vectors. I mean, it's insane how close of the same path the three tornadoes have taken. The one in 98, which is part of the reason why we own Woodland to start with, because of the damage that did when it was a commercial studio.
0: Oh,
1: the 2021 and the one in, I don't remember
2: 30s.
1: When, the 30s, they're all parallel vectors. And they do cross, and the place where all three of those lines cross is about 50 feet from Woodland, which is to say, the whole time we're doing this, I'm like, rebuilding this, I'm like, and we might get a year, we might get 3 years, I don't know. Yes, I have no idea. No, it will be.
2: But they've never taken the building out, you know.
1: So fingers crossed. It's not like there's anything changing in the world that makes tornadoes happen more.
0: Oh, yeah. There's something sort of zen about that, like making peace with impermanence.
1: Yes. Oh,
2: exactly.
1: No.
2: Yeah. Exactly.
0: We're going to hear another live song right now. We're going to listen to Howdy Howdy. Could you tell us anything about Howdy Howdy before we hear this?
2: Sometimes it's hard to remember how the songs start. It was the chorus. It was the part with the howdy howdy in it. Yeah. And I just thought that was a beautiful phrase. I heard it in an old spiritual. It was talking about heaven and how it was all going to be good up there. It was all going to be howdy howdy, never goodbye.
0: Let's take a listen to this live performance. It's Howdy Howdy from Gillian Welch and David Rawlings on World Cafe.

0: Howdy, howdy. Gillian Welch and David Rawlings. It's a new song from their album, Woodland. They are here with me today on World Cafe. I'm Raina Duras. And I was listening back to your last World Cafe interview from 2020.
1: How was that?
0: It was very nice.
1: Okay.
0: You told a story of when The Harrow and the Harvest, which was released under Gillian's name, was nominated for a Grammy, and you both worked on it. You know, you considered it an album from both of you, but the Grammys treated it as a solo album and only gave you one set of tickets. And so, David, you'd have to go as Gillian's guest. And Gillian, you called, and you were like, this is a band with two people. Give us another pair of tickets. So that story, you told it before you went to the Grammys again. And if you fast forward to the 2021 Grammys, you were nominated. You were both nominated this time for All the Good Times, and you won. So congratulations.
2: Thanks.
1: Thank you.
0: How did it feel to officially win that Grammy together under both your names?
2: Well,
1: the funniest part of this is, you know, we made that record because we, you know, during lockdown, the studio was still a complete
2: disaster.
1: Yeah, wreck. Couldn't use it. And so I had set up a tape machine in the living room a long time ago, and I moved over this, you know, sort of beautiful stereo microphone, and we started recording at the house kind of for fun. And then I thought, well, maybe we'll get something out of it. And it was just a real pleasure to be recording in this living room, because the planes weren't flying and there were no cars and there were hours of silence. So we could actually record in the living room and get something that might be usable. So we started working on that record and we put it together, and I called the gentleman who owned the pressing plant we worked with, and I he was very busy, and I said to him, if I put together this little live record, you know, can you press us a small run of it?
2: You know, I glued the anything that had type on it, because all we could get were plain white record sleeves.
0: Right.
2: So, and then another friend out in Portland made the cover image and the back thing and cut them and then sent them to us. And I glued all the things onto the record sleeves.
1: So the
2: all
1: couple
2: of
1: thousand
2: did.
1: We did, we just worked through them. But the funniest part of this was that was just where this lived in my head and kind of in our label's head and in everyone's head. So we didn't even submit it for the Grammys. It never occurred to us.
2: The last thing we were thinking
1: was that this was like even a real release.
2: Yeah.
1: And so someone from the Academy actually contacted us and said, you might want to submit this thing.
0: Wow.
1: And then we did. We're like, oh, yeah, but that nothing's going to happen with that. Just for fun. Yeah. It's a fine. We'll put it in.
2: But of course, we didn't go. We couldn't go, you know, to it.
0: Right. There was no real ceremony.
2: And so when the ceremony was actually happening, I wasn't even, again, you just have to understand, this was so far off my radar. So when the ceremony was actually happening, I was walking around our neighborhood picking up trash. I was picking up trash, and I came back to the house, and I pulled my phone out of my pocket. It's like 48 missed messages.
0: Wow.
2: What the heck? So that's how I...
1: And I was probably somewhere in Woodland on a ladder, you know? So it was the deepest, most wonderful thing to feel, you know, recognized in that way. And also to feel that thing of, there was a sense of arrival in it for me, because I don't know if this can be taken the right way, but like artists who I really loved when I was coming up, like I was aware that they never got Grammys for any of their best work. Like, this wasn't how the Grammys worked. To my mind, the Grammys were something that you got like 20 years after you did good work. Then they'll give you a Grammy for something else.
0: Right.
1: Because that's how, I think it's better now, but for a lot of years, that seemed like what it was. And when you're a young kid full of vinegar, as I was, and I look at these records that I think are the pinnacle of music in these years that weren't even not, you know, I was like, well, that's just a thing. It's an award show, and it's great for music, but I'm not going to worry about it. And so when we got a Grammy for that, which was, you know, in my mind, just the covers record we made, I thought, well, I guess we did good work 20 years ago.
2: Exactly, man.
1: Is that too honest?
0: No, should I love it.
1: Sorry.
0: Oh, I think that's like the best story I've ever heard about winning a Grammy. I'm joined today by Gillian Welch and David Rawlings. We have one more live performance to hear, and it's funny I kind of to end with this because I feel like we're having all these laughs and then we're going to finish with the song that when I listened to the record, like, moved me to tears the first time through, the song What We Had. It sounds, and I'm not going to make any assumptions about what it's about, but it kind of sounds like a lost love song. Yeah. That seems like it could be a sensitive subject when you're a couple writing. Are there things like that that are hard to write about with each other?
1: It's just a song. There's so much sort of loss there. Mm-hmm. That song just touches a lot of everything that was happening.
2: Mm-hmm. Yeah, it wasn't, certainly wasn't like just a breakup. In fact, so much was gone. So much that we had disappeared, was gone. Mm. It was kind of more macro.
0: Sure.
2: Yeah. So it was all these things. I started the song with the chorus and the what we had, like that's where it came from. And I kind of couldn't believe that song didn't exist already. And it was just the sound of those words.
1: Yeah.
2: Just what, you know, it really blindsided me and so many people, that tremendous sense of, you know, you don't miss your water till your well runs dry. Just never saw it coming. Just had no idea that, you know,
0: yeah,
2: the world was just going to go.

0: Yeah,
1: I think that's so relatable. Yeah, like, you know who was I back?
0: Yes,
1: exactly. I don't know.
0: I have no idea.
2: Yeah, we're all brand new.
1: Yeah, I think that's a wonderful place to leave it. Let's listen to this live performance. It's Gillian Welch and David Rawlings performing What We Had live for the World Cafe.

0: recorded live for the World Cafe, Gillian Welch and David Rawlings with What We Had. It's a song from their new album, Woodland. Gillian and David have been my guests on the show today. I have loved having you on. Thank you so much for being here.
1: Thank you.
2: Yeah, it's been a great pleasure.
1: Yeah.
0: I also want to thank World Cafe's senior producer, Kimberly Junod, for her work on that session. We revisited it today because Gillian Welch and David Rawlings are headlining on Saturday night this weekend at the Newport Folk Festival. Thank you so much to our affiliates across the country who bring this show to you and the whole team who make it happen. We produce it at WXPN at the University of Pennsylvania in Philadelphia. I'm Raina Duris.

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1: Billy Strings is back soon with his first new full-length album in 2 years. And coming up this hour, you'll get to hear the lead single from it. Here's a taste.

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From Slapdragon.

and from Wild Pink. All those tunes and more on the way. I'm Rena Duris. This is World Cafe. Easing you into this hour, one of the greatest voices of all time, in my opinion. It's from K.D. Lang, Outside Myself.

Hey, it's Raina Duris. This is World Cafe. Happy to be hanging out with you today. Last summer, you might remember hearing this song here on the cafe and maybe some other places too. That song was all over the place last year. It's Sally When the Wine Runs Out by Role Model. He performed it on SNL. It has way more than 250 million streams online. And now Role Model's coming back with a new album. It'll be called Chuck Timely and the Hourglass. Drops August 7th, and it'll sound like this. High Hopes 3000, new Role Model on the cafe.

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And that's why World Cafe has been recording performances for 35 years. So you can experience that magic from all sorts of musicians. I'm Raina on Live from the Archives. I head into the vault, choose a couple of those recordings to spin for you. Today, starting with an artist who has played with Lenny Kravitz, the Blind Boys of Alabama, the Rolling Stones, and in his own band, Carl Denson's Tiny Universe. That is who you're hearing in this performance. Carl Denson's Tiny Universe, Because of Her Beauty, live for World Cafe.

Live from the archives, St. Vincent with Los Ageless for World Cafe. That was recorded back in January 2018. Before that, you heard a World Cafe recording of Because of Her Beauty by Carl Denson's Tiny Universe. 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To New York now for a new one. This is Wild Pink, Box Store.

It's World Cafe. Raina Duras with you. If you've never had the chance to see Billy Strings play live, he and his band have a tendency to jam out during their songs. So what you hear in a recorded track can end up being much longer, much more complicated, and much more unpredictable. You're about to hear a new song from Billy from his upcoming new album. And if you like it, it might be fun to try to listen for the part where you can imagine the jam going nuts. This is called Burn the Other End, new Billy Strings on World Cafe.

0: 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We produce it at WXPN at the University of Pennsylvania in Philadelphia. I'm Raina Duris. 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

0: 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My name is Eduardo. I'm behind the mic playing some of your favorite Globe tracks. That's next here on 91.1 The Globe.
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0: Hello, Michiana. I'm Eduardo with your 48-hour weather forecast. A high of 72, low of 55, except for a few afternoon clouds, mainly sunny skies all day. On Thursday, a high of 76, low of 52, partly cloudy skies all day with some evening humidity. And on Friday, a high of 78, low of 56, more of those cloudy skies all day with humidity levels dropping. That's your 48-hour weather forecast.

on. 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That's my stop.

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0: Hello, Miss Shiana. I'm Eduardo with your 48-hour weather forecast. A high of 72, low of 55, except for a few afternoon clouds, mainly sunny skies all day. On Thursday, a high of 76, low of 52, partly cloudy skies all day with some evening humidity. And on Friday, a high of 78, low of 56, more of those cloudy skies all day with humidity levels dropping. That's your 48-hour weather forecast.

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1: Hello, Miss Shanna. I'm Eduardo with your 48-hour weather forecast. A high of 72, low of 55, except for a few afternoon clouds, mainly sunny skies all day. On Thursday, a high of 76, low of 52, partly cloudy skies all day with some evening humidity. And on Friday, a high of 78, low of 56, more of those cloudy skies all day with humidity levels dropping. That's your 48-hour weather forecast.

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0: That was an awesome set. 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
0: Hello, Michiana. I'm Eduardo with your 48-hour weather forecast. A high of 72, low of 55, except for a few afternoon clouds, mainly sunny skies all day. On Thursday, a high of 76, low of 52, partly cloudy skies all day with some evening humidity. And on Friday, a high of 78, low of 56, more of those cloudy skies all day with humidity levels dropping. That's your 48-hour weather forecast.

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0: Hello, Miss Shianna. I'm Eduardo with your 48-hour weather forecast. A high of 72, low of 55, except for a few afternoon clouds, mainly sunny skies all day. On Thursday, a high of 76, low of 52, partly cloudy skies all day with some evening humidity. And on Friday, a high of 78, low of 56, more of those cloudy skies all day with humidity levels dropping. That's your 48-hour weather forecast.

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0: Hello, Michiana. I'm Eduardo with your 48-hour weather forecast. A high of 72, low of 55, except for a few afternoon clouds, mainly sunny skies all day. On Thursday, a high of 76, low of 52, partly cloudy skies all day with some evening humidity. And on Friday, a high of 78, low of 56, more of those cloudy skies all day with humidity levels dropping. That's your 48-hour weather forecast.

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0: Hello, Michiana. I'm Eduardo with your 48-hour weather forecast. A high of 72, low of 55, except for a few afternoon clouds, mainly sunny skies all day. On Thursday, a high of 76, low of 52, partly cloudy skies all day with some evening humidity. And on Friday, a high of 78, low of 56, more of those cloudy skies all day with humidity levels dropping. That's your 48-hour weather forecast.

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0: 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My name is Eduardo. 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
0: Hello, Miss Shanna. I'm Eduardo with your 48-hour weather forecast. A high of 72, low of 55, except for a few afternoon clouds, mainly sunny skies all day. On Thursday, a high of 76, low of 52, partly cloudy skies all day with some evening humidity. And on Friday, a high of 78, low of 56, more of those cloudy skies all day with humidity levels dropping. That's your 48-hour weather forecast.
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4: Hello, Michiana. I'm Eduardo with your 48-hour weather forecast. A high of 72, low of 55, except for a few afternoon clouds, mainly sunny skies all day. On Thursday, a high of 76, low of 52, partly cloudy skies all day with some evening humidity. And on Friday, a high of 78, low of 56, more of those cloudy skies all day with humidity levels dropping. That's your 48-hour weather forecast.

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I'm Eduardo with your 48-hour weather forecast. A high of 72, low of 55, except for a few afternoon clouds, mainly sunny skies all day. On Thursday, a high of 76, low of 52, partly cloudy skies all day with some evening humidity. And on Friday, a high of 78, low of 56, more of those cloudy skies all day with humidity levels dropping. That's your 48-hour weather forecast.

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0: Hello, Michiana. I'm Eduardo with your 48-hour weather forecast. A high of 72, low of 55, except for a few afternoon clouds, mainly sunny skies all day. On Thursday, a high of 76, low of 52, partly cloudy skies all day with some evening humidity. And on Friday, a high of 78, low of 56, more of those cloudy skies all day with humidity levels dropping. That's your 48-hour weather forecast.

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1: We just wrapped up another great set of culturally progressive music. Thanks for listening. My name is Eduardo. I'm with you through the late night hours. It's just you and me and the music all night long. 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
2: Hello, Miss Shianna. I'm Eduardo with your 48-hour weather forecast. A high of 72, low of 55, except for a few afternoon clouds, mainly sunny skies all day. On Thursday, a high of 76, low of 52, partly cloudy skies all day with some evening humidity. And on Friday, a high of 78, low of 56, more of those cloudy skies all day with humidity levels dropping. That's your 48-hour weather forecast.

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Hatred is a curse.

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0: Hello, Miss Shanna. I'm Eduardo with your 48-hour weather forecast. A high of 72, low of 55, except for a few afternoon clouds, mainly sunny skies all day. On Thursday, a high of 76, low of 52, partly cloudy skies all day with some evening humidity. And on Friday, a high of 78, low of 56, more of those cloudy skies all day with humidity levels dropping. That's your 48-hour weather forecast.

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time to sympathize. 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

0: Wake it up, wake it up. 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
1: What is dedication?
2: My daughter started making necklaces. She makes what we call affirmation fashion. I tell her every day that your black is beautiful. And if there's anything better than being beautiful, it's being smart. And if there's anything better than being smart, it's being kind. And reaffirming that every day is our method of making sure her chin never drops.
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0: Hello, Miss Shiana. I'm Eduardo with your 48-hour weather forecast. A high of 72, low of 55, except for a few afternoon clouds, mainly sunny skies all day. On Thursday, a high of 76, low of 52, partly cloudy skies all day with some evening humidity. And on Friday, a high of 78, low of 56, more of those cloudy skies all day with humidity levels dropping. That's your 48-hour weather forecast.
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2: Hello, Michiana. I'm Eduardo with your 48-hour weather forecast. A high of 72, low of 55, except for a few afternoon clouds, mainly sunny skies all day. On Thursday, a high of 76, low of 52, partly cloudy skies all day with some evening humidity. And on Friday, a high of 78, low of 56, more of those cloudy skies all day with humidity levels dropping. That's your 48-hour weather forecast.

0: That wraps up another great set of Globe Tracks on 91.1 The Globe. Hi, everybody. I'm Eduardo. I hope your night is going well. Coming up next, it's your weather forecast and then more music on the way. This is The Globe.
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2: Hello, Michiana. I'm Eduardo with your 48-hour weather forecast. A high of 72, low of 55, except for a few afternoon clouds, mainly sunny skies all day. On Thursday, a high of 76, low of 52, partly cloudy skies all day with some evening humidity. And on Friday, a high of 78, low of 56, more of those cloudy skies all day with humidity levels dropping. That's your 48-hour weather forecast.

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0: Hello, Miss Shanna. I'm Eduardo with your 48-hour weather forecast. A high of 72, low of 55, except for a few afternoon clouds, mainly sunny skies all day. On Thursday, a high of 76, low of 52, partly cloudy skies all day with some evening humidity. And on Friday, a high of 78, low of 56, more of those cloudy skies all day with humidity levels dropping. That's your 48-hour weather forecast.

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1: The Globe, your home for culturally progressive music. Find Your People by Drew Holcomb and the Neighbors wraps up that latest track of tunes. It is now the top of the hour. It's 6 o'clock on this fabulous Monday. Oh my gosh, Wednesday morning breakfast blend. I'm your host, Joey B, as I will be all the way until that 10 o'clock mark. We've got a lot of things to talk about. The question of the day will be posted in just under 20 minutes. So I'm very, very, very excited for that. We'll talk about that often. But it's going to be a partly cloudy day today. It's going to be another mid-70s day. So I'm personally looking forward to that. I love me some mid-70s with a slight breeze. That is my favorite kind of weather. Nonetheless, my favorite kind of weather has great music to go along with it. That is what I'm going to provide for you. Some culturally progressive music here on this Wednesday morning. Coming up after that 48-hour weather forecast in the middle of it by His Golden Messenger will kick us back into the tunes. 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
1: What's up, ladies and gents? Joey P here with your morning weather forecast. Today, Wednesday, we got a high of 72, a low of 49, going to be partly sunny all day. Then tomorrow on Thursday, very similar, high of 76, low of 55, partly sunny all day. Then on Friday, high of 77, low of 57, mostly cloudy all day long. 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

0: This Kind of Life by Michigan Rattlers. The Michigan Rattlers wrapping up that latest track of culturally progressive music, that last 20 minutes of the culturally progressive tunes you know and love. My name is Joey P, and I will be your host for this Wednesday morning breakfast blend. My goodness, that has begun. Today's question of the day has been posted on Facebook at 911 The Globe. It's a story and it is a post. My question to you guys today: what's something you wish was open 24 hours a day? Whether that's, you know, a place of fun, whether that's a restaurant, whether that's something that I can't think of right now. You know what I'm talking about. Something that you wish was open 24 hours. Or maybe it is open 24 hours, but it's not near you. Anyway, I leave it up to you guys and your imagination. Nothing is off the table. We're going to get back into the music with Heavyfoot by Monrovia. Keep it locked in to 91.1 The Globe, your home for culturally progressive music.
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0: What's up, ladies and gents? Joey P here with your morning weather forecast. Today, Wednesday, we got a high of 72, a low of 49, going to be partly sunny all day. Then tomorrow on Thursday, very similar, high of 76, low of 55, partly sunny all day. Then on Friday, high of 77, low of 57, mostly cloudy all day long. 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

0: Fall Moon by St. Paul and the Broken Bones, wrapping up that latest track of culturally progressive music here on 91.1 The Globe, your place for the music you know and love. My name is Joey P, and I have been and will continue to be your host for this Wednesday morning breakfast blend all the way until that 10 o'clock mark. We're 40 minutes in, and the question of the day has been posted for just about 20 minutes now, or a little over 20 minutes. And I told you what the question of the day was last break. And where to find it. So you can answer it on Facebook at 91.1 The Globe. Per the usual, what's something you wish was open 24 hours a day? That's my question to you guys. We will go over your answers live on the air at 9 o'clock, so make sure to get them in well before then, and then you can hear Eduardo and my answers coming up at 8:30. Plenty of time. No rush whatsoever. Make sure you're not driving. But nonetheless, I thank you guys for tuning in on this very early Wednesday morning. Keep it locked to The Globe, Dead End Road by Driving and Crying. Coming up after the forecast, the weather forecast, that is. Keep it locked to 91.1 The Globe, your home for culturally progressive music.
1: 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More information can be found at Walnut Hill Mennonite Church.
2: 91.1 The Globe acknowledges that we broadcast from Goshen College on the traditional land of the Potawatomi and Miami peoples, past and present. We honor with gratitude the land itself and the people who have stewarded it throughout the generations.
0: What's up, ladies and gents? Joey P here with your morning weather forecast. Today, Wednesday, we got a high of 72, a low of 49, going to be partly sunny all day. Then tomorrow on Thursday, very similar, high of 76, low of 55, partly sunny all day. Then on Friday, high of 77, low of 57, mostly cloudy all day long. 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

0: 91.1 The Globe, your home for culturally progressive music. Good Morning Coffee by Seth Avitt. Wrapping up that latest track of tunes, trying to get that one to play just a little bit more. It's got a good vibe to it. Nonetheless, it's the top of the hour. It's 7 o'clock. You're listening to the fabulous Wednesday Morning Breakfast Blend. 1 hour down, 3 hours to go. T-minus 1 hour, start the countdown until Eduardo joins me in the studio. Very, very excited. And we've got a lot of things to talk about, including the question of the day, which is available on Facebook at 91.1 The Globe. Today's question of the day: what's something you wish was open 24 hours? Maybe it's a restaurant. Maybe it's a place of business. Maybe it's a theme park. I don't know. I leave it up to you guys and your wonderful imagination on this Wednesday morning. We're going to get to a high in the mid-70s. That excites me personally. I love mid-70s with a low breeze. That is a, dare I say, perfect day. Anyway, there's plenty of perfect days coming. I hope there's plenty of perfect songs to you, because there's plenty of great songs to me that are on the way. Coming up after the 48-hour weather forecast, you're going to hear Doghouse Flowers by Monty Warden and the Wagoneers. Keep it locked to 91.1 The Globe, your home for culturally progressive music.
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0: What's up, ladies and gents? Joey P here with your morning weather forecast. Today, Wednesday, we got a high of 72, a low of 49. Going to be partly sunny all day.

0: And tomorrow on Thursday, very similar. High of 76, low of 55, partly sunny all day. Then on Friday, high of 77, low of 57, mostly cloudy all day long. 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
1: One, two, three, four. 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

0: 91.1 The Globe, your home for culturally progressive music. Gild the Lily by Billy Strings brings us now to the 7:20 break. You're listening to the Wednesday Morning Breakfast Blend as we head towards our projected high for today of 72. Man, oh man, I love this part of summer where we're in the mid-70s. There's a slight breeze. The sun can't decide if it wants to come out, stay out, or if the clouds want to take over. You get the breeze, you get the sun, you get nice temperatures. It's great. I love this part of summer. Now, we are encroaching on the dog days of August. That is right around the corner, as is some fantastic culturally progressive music. Stay locked in. The question of the day is available on Facebook. Eduardo will join me in less than 40 minutes. I'm very excited for that. Plenty of things to talk about. Plenty of things coming up. Stay locked into The Globe. Coming up after the forecast, the weather forecast, Panic by the Smiths. Keep it locked to The Globe. 91.1, your home for culturally progressive music.
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0: What's up, ladies and gents? Joey P here with your morning weather forecast. Today, Wednesday, we got a high of 72, a low of 49, going to be partly sunny all day. Then tomorrow on Thursday, very similar, high of 76, low of 55, partly sunny all day. Then on Friday, high of 77, low of 57, mostly cloudy all day long. 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

0: Keeping Our Heads Above Water by the Jayhawks, wrapping up that latest track of tunes here on 91.1 The Globe, your home for culturally progressive music. 7:40 is the time as we slowly but surely head to our projected high of 72. My name is Joey P, and I have been and will continue to be your host for this breakfast blend that is, of course, sponsored by the Bluegate Performing Arts Center, located in Shipshawana. 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Had to get that in real quick. Nonetheless, Eduardo joins me in less than 20 minutes. So very excited. I've got a great show planned out. The question of the day is available on Facebook at 91.1 The Globe. If you don't know it already, either A, check it out, or B, you'll find out at 8:30 when I pose the question to Eduardo and we give you our answers, and we'll go over your answers live on the air at 9 o'clock. So a lot of good things to look forward to, as well as other things mixed in there as well. Nonetheless, great show coming up. A lot of things to talk about. But first, after that weather forecast, Someone to Watch the Band with me by Tift Merritt will kick us back into the music. You're listening to culturally progressive music here on 91.1 The Globe.
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0: And Bradford will have it top of the key. He'll try a three right out of the gate and lace it. 71-70. The Leafs have the first lead of the night. 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What's up, ladies and gents? Joey P here with your morning weather forecast. Today, Wednesday, we got a high of 72, a low of 49, going to be partly sunny all day. Then tomorrow on Thursday, very similar, high of 76, low of 55, partly sunny all day. Then on Friday, high of 77, low of 57, mostly cloudy all day long. 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

0: Chateau Blues here on 91.1 The Globe, your home for culturally progressive music by Spoon. Wrapping up that latest track of tunes here on 91.1 The Globe, your home for culturally progressive music. It's the top of the hour at 8 o'clock on this fabulous Wednesday morning breakfast blend. It's 57 out there. We're headed towards our projected high of 72, and I am finally joined in the studio by Eduardo.
1: Woo!
0: Buenos dias, my friend.
1: Good morning, Joey.
0: How are we doing?
1: Well, you know, Joey, it's a chilly morning, so...
0: It's true.
1: It's not a bad thing, though. It was still one of those mornings I feel like, to me, was a little bit, like, hard to wake up because it wasn't, like, bright sun through the curtains, so...
0: That's fair.
1: Definitely an interesting one, but hey, you know what? It's Wednesday, man.
0: Is it crazy to say that I had to turn the heat on in the car this morning?
1: No, I did the same thing too. Okay. I was going to say today's like a day you could most likely give the AC a little time to rest.
0: Yeah. Just not like crazy heat, but like
1: no.
0: I just turned it slightly onto the heat section.
1: Yeah.
0: And then, you know, blew it and I turned the fan up a little bit.
1: I got you.
0: Fan was up probably halfway. You know what I'm saying?
1: Yeah, mine has numbers, so honestly, I just set it to like 73, 72. That's a warm,
0: fancy.
1: You know.
0: Fancy.
1: Hey, man, what can I say?
0: Oh.
1: What can I say? But but yeah, so definitely it's a day to turn on the heat just a little bit, at least this morning, because I think in the day it's going to get warmer.
0: Yeah, we are headed towards our projected high of 72, but we've got a little bit of ways to get there. We're not going to hit the 70 degree mark until about 2 p.m.
1: Ah, okay. So the heater might be on for a little bit.
0: So, man, stay alert there. But should also stay alert and stay locked in to the Globe. We've got
1: a lot
0: of things coming up. We'll talk question of the day in 30 minutes. In 15 minutes, it'll be shot or no shot.
1: Very
0: pumped for that one. In an hour, we'll go over your answers to the question of the day at 9 o'clock, top of that hour. English word of the day at 9:15.
1: Okay, Joey.
0: And we'll play some games and answer some questions in between all of those. In the meantime, we're going to get back to the music. 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California Blues by Alex Amen will kick us back into the music. Coming up after that 48-hour weather forecast. Keep it locked to the Globe.
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What's up, ladies and gents? Joey P here with your morning weather forecast. Today, Wednesday, we got a high of 72, a low of 49, going to be partly sunny all day. Then tomorrow on Thursday, very similar, high of 76, low of 55, partly sunny all day. Then on Friday, high of 77, low of 57, mostly cloudy all day long. 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

0: Shoot Me Straight by Joshua Ray Walker here on 91.1 The Globe, your home for culturally progressive music. It is now 8:15 on this fabulous Wednesday morning breakfast blend. I'm joined in the studio by Eduardo. Good morning once more, my kind sir. 57 out there. We're headed towards our projected high of 72. Like I said, you're listening to the Wednesday morning breakfast blend, and it is the time, of course, for us to talk about Shot or No Shot. I've got a couple of questions, a couple of debacles that we may get into. So if you're new here, let me explain it to you. I'll read Eduardo a series of statements, and he'll have to quickly decide either shot, yes, I would agree, I'd do that, that would happen, or no shot, no way, he disagrees, that's not happening. And then we'll talk about it.
1: Okay.
0: So let's dive right in. I'm taking a plane to Arizona. I'm going to go see my girlfriend next Monday.
1: Mm-hmm.
0: And got me thinking about the flight, got me thinking about things. Okay. Shot or no shot, the middle seat on an airplane should cost less than the window seat on an aisle.
1: Yeah, shot. I think that's a shot. That's a dunk. That's a dunk, dude. Because the middle seat, tough, man. Unless you're like me, I'm someone that if someone starts falling asleep on me, I'm just like, well, whatever.
0: Fair.
1: I would definitely say the middle seat should be probably less expensive. Yeah.
0: I don't know by much. Probably like, you know, 10, 20 bucks.
1: Yeah, and it shouldn't be too much, but it's definitely not the greatest seat.
0: You know, if the window seat is, you know, say 200, that middle seat better be like 180.
1: Yeah, give or take. Yeah, yeah.
0: You know what I mean?
1: That's not bad. I like that.
0: Okay, I could live with that. Move into the next one. A little food related item. I'm a big ice cream guy.
1: I got you.
0: I love me some ice cream. Shot or no shot, ice cream is better in a cup than a cone.
1: I'm not gonna. No shot there.
0: No shot,
1: dude. I think the cone is just an added thing.
0: Really?
1: I think it is because, okay, unless you get like this monstrosity of like three different like vanilla. I'm vanilla.
0: It's the best.
1: Dude, it's like, it's, I mean, even then, if it, you know, if a little ice cream gets on the hand, you know, it's a second treat, basically.
0: Okay.
1: I think, yeah, the cone is part of the ice cream and it has to be there. So I'm going to go with no shot today.
0: Fair. Understandable.
1: Yep.
0: I personally, I disagree a little bit. I like my ice cream slightly runny, like a little.
1: You like runny melty, ice cream?
0: A little melty.
1: Oh, okay, Joey.
0: Right? Because, you know, I got some sensitive teeth.
1: The
0: teeth aren't ice cream friendly. So, you know, we got a company. Also, I just prefer it because I like my ice cream loaded with stuff.
1: Oh,
0: you know what I mean? Like,
1: okay.
0: I want the M&Ms, I want the chocolate chips, I want the cashews, the peanuts, whatever. I want all of it. And it makes it easier if it's a little runny to get your ice cream and a spoonful of whatever else you got in there. That's my personal
1: opinion. No, I mean, hey, that's a take.
0: Also,
1: dude.
0: If when you have a cone, you have a time limit.
1: I mean, yeah, no, you're not wrong.
0: You have a time limit. Which is fair.
1: Of course.
0: But sometimes I just want to take my time. Sometimes you get caught up talking.
1: That
0: and it's
1: true,
0: like, all right, well, I haven't paid any attention to my ice cream in a couple minutes.
1: That's true, and it's melting on my hand.
0: Half of it's on the floor. Okay. Oops. My fault.
1: You got a point there, Joey. So
0: you know what I mean?
1: I still got to go with my cone, man. I
0: understand.
1: I'm the fan.
0: I respect it. Okay, do you like, we're going to stick on this. Do you like, are you a waffle cone guy? Or are you whatever the styrofoam looking thing is, whatever.
1: No.
0: I don't know what the other one is. What's that thing called?
1: I don't know. The one that like Dairy Queen gives you?
0: Yes.
1: Yeah, like this. Or like even McDonald's, I think, gives you that. Yeah, the one that's like really like.
0: It's like a sugar cone or something, maybe?
1: I don't know exactly which one you might be talking
0: about.
1: Yeah,
0: you got a waffle cone, you got a sugar cone, a cake cone.
1: Oh, what? So the different type of. Yes.
0: Okay. So I'm only talking about these two over here. You got your waffle cone and your sugar cone.
1: Yeah, you're talking like, I got you. Okay.
0: Yeah.
1: If I'm feeling generous, Joe, if I'm feeling like today I got to eat some ice cream, then I go with the waffle cone. But anything else, it's just a sugar cone.
0: Fair enough.
1: It gets the job done, man. Whatever holds the ice cream.
0: Understandable. All right, I rock with it.
1: Thank you, Joey. Thank you.
0: You know what else I'm rocking with?
1: What is that?
0: You on the sports.
1: Hey!
0: Take it away, my friend.
1: Sounds cool. Nelson's Herb Garden, Edwardsburg, Michigan, features Frontier Co-op spices and teas, local honey, maple syrup, and meat. 574-215-8212. Miami Heat accidentally posted a link to a live stream titled LeBron James Introductory Press Conference. The Heat later say the department was preparing for the possibility of James's return and mistakenly posted that link. And Pete Crow Armstrong led the night for the Cubs for a Cubs win against the Detroit Tigers. PCA got on base 5 times on 2 hits and 3 walks, helping the Cubs win 11-2. And Chicago collected 11 hits while improving to 23-10 in its last 33 games. The series is split with a third and final game starting at 8 o'clock today. And the Men's World Cup wrapped up over the weekend, but the official watch numbers in North America are in. The World Cup final peaked at 60 million viewers in North America, and this year's 48-team World Cup will get bigger in 2030 with a 64-team tournament.
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0: What's up, ladies and gents? Joey P here with your morning weather forecast. Today, Wednesday, partly cloudy all day with a good chance that sun's coming out very, very soon. We got a high of 72. Currently, it's 57 out there. Then tomorrow on Thursday, mostly sunny with a high of 76 and a low of 54. Then on Friday, partly cloudy all day, low of 57, high of 78. Let's get you back into the music with Mighty Soul by Langhorne Slim. 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

0: The Bottle's Gone by Benjamin Todd, wrapping up that latest track of tunes here on 91.1 The Globe, your home for culturally progressive music. It's 60 out there, and we're headed towards our projected high of 72. You're listening to the Wednesday Morning Breakfast Blend with Joey and Eduardo. Now, Woo! My question to you happens to be the question of the day, which can be found on Facebook at 91.1 The Globe. It's a story. You can click it. It'll take you to the post. Oh, yeah.
1: Oh, yeah.
0: Today's question of the day: what's something you wish was open 24 hours a day? And this stems... I'll let you go first. I'll tell you the backstory of it.
1: Oh, okay, okay. Yeah. Well, Joey, for me, it's always... it's because, okay, I remember before COVID, like, McDonald's was always open.
0: Always.
1: 24-7, which probably wasn't the greatest thing, to be honest with you. Because, you know, McDonald's at 3 a.m., not the best thing for your body. No. But I think for me, it's got to be the Walmart.
0: Thought you were going to say that.
1: Yeah. It's a luxury, man, because...
0: It's a luxury.
1: Dude, I remember when my parents sometimes, we would just... It was like, let's say, midnight, almost 1 a.m. We were like, oh my gosh, we don't have any cereal. Well, too sad, too bad. You're not going to eat cereal tonight,
0: cookies.
1: After COVID. But before COVID, we were like, oh, let's go to Walmart. We'll get some cereal, and then we'll come back and eat it.
0: Right.
1: I wish Walmart was a 24-hour.
0: That's totally fair.
1: Not a sponsor of today's breakfast podcast.
0: I wish Walmart, side note, I wish Walmart was open until 1 a.m.
1: Until 1 a.m., okay.
0: Yes. I don't think Walmart needs... Dude, if you are at Walmart at 4 o'clock in the morning...
1: Dude, but
0: big
1: Joey,
0: fella. Big fella.
1: Joey.
0: No.
1: That's when you buy groceries.
0: That's when you get robbed.
1: No.
0: Who is
1: no
0: out
1: way.
0: At 4 in the morning?
1: I mean, yes.
0: Other people going to work.
1: I was
0: going
1: to say, but...
0: 4 in the morning to
1: dude,
0: Walmart? Dog.
1: That is a good time.
0: If you
1: time.
0: Need something at 4 a.m., from the mart, no, just wait till 6 a.m. or 7 a.m. I don't know what time.
1: Dude,
0: opens,
1: but like, imagine, Joey.
0: But the late night trip that I'm here for when it's midnight and it's like, dude, I wish I did the same thing last time. It's like, man, I could go for some cookies and milk, but I'm fresh out of cookies.
1: Yep.
0: Ah, well, I'm not going. I'm not driving anywhere.
1: No,
0: so.
1: Of course not. And we're it's out. Like, ah, oh, dude, it'd be awesome.
0: That would be awesome. But so the question stems. I'm planning my trip to Arizona with my girlfriend, and we're planning things to do.
1: Yes.
0: And the little water park that we're planning on going to is open from like 10 a.m. to 5 p.m. And then they have like a night swim or night splash, whatever the heck it's called.
1: Oh, okay.
0: Because it's hot in Arizona.
1: And yeah, of course.
0: From like 5 p.m. to 10 p.m.
1: That's a night swim, yeah.
0: I wish that amusement parks were open 24 hours.
1: Oh.
0: I think that would be cool. Very, very similar premise to Walmart. Yeah. Why in the world are you at an amusement park at 3:30 in the morning?
1: I mean, hey man, I could do it.
0: But I mean, you turn the lights on, like not the lights, but like you get I don't know, like the baseball field lights or the soccer
1: like the
0: field lights.
1: Lights.
0: Yeah. Like you get lights on. You know, everything is lit up. There's no like scary dark areas.
1: I got you.
0: But I think it'd be cool. I don't know. Needed? No. Absolutely not.
1: I was going to say, that
0: but
1: could be
0: I
1: like...
0: think it'd be cool. That would be a luxury.
1: That would be a luxury. I do like those nights, like in Cedar Point, they do what is it called? Oh my gosh. When a glow-up night or whatever that's kind of...
0: Like a glow-in-the-dark thing?
1: Yeah, type deal. So there's like those nights that they do. So those are really cool. So honestly, I can back that.
0: Fair enough.
1: It would be cool to have like glow-up nights every night.
0: I think it'd be sick.
1: It would be sick.
0: I think it'd be... And even if it wasn't, 7 days a week.
1: Yes.
0: You know what I mean? Like if you just want to make it Friday, Saturday night, cool. I'm here for that.
1: That's true. Every security guard right now is like, you guys need to shut up.
0: Hey, look, if you want to make it Monday night and Tuesday night? I'm here for that.
1: That's
0: too.
1: True.
0: Whatever
1: That's
0: it is.
1: True.
0: Whatever floats your boat, I'm cool with it. I'll adjust to your schedule.
1: Whatever
0: works for y'all.
1: Flexible anyway, Joey. Love that.
0: If you guys want to answer our question, you can always give us a call 574-535-7488 or you can go in the comment section of Facebook at 91.1 The Globe. Until we go over your answers at 9 o'clock, there's half an hour, just under half an hour, for you guys to get those answers in. So time is slowly but surely running out. What else is running out, Eduardo? It's time for the news.
1: Uh-huh.
0: Are you ready?
1: Yes.
0: Okay, let's go.
1: Let's go.
2: 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Yesterday, the Elkhart Police Department responded to a shooting just around 7:30 in the afternoon. Once arriving on scene, they found a man suffering from an apparent gunshot wound. He was transported to the hospital for potentially life-threatening injuries. There's currently no arrest made at this time, and this is an ongoing investigation. Defense Secretary Pete Hegseth saying yesterday, the Iran war is estimated to cost $37.5 billion. In a Pentagon hearing, Hegseth and other officials are preparing a $95 billion package to fund the military. In La Casa de Amistad in South Bend held a Tianguis de los Niños. This event gave children the opportunity to learn about business and entrepreneurship by selling their products, from clothes, candy, to even jewelry. Each team of kids had a budget of $30 to be creative when selling their own products. That's going to do it for your Globe News. I'm Eduardo. Be back in 30 minutes for more update on your news.
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0: What's up, ladies and gents? Joey P here with your morning weather forecast. Today, Wednesday, we got a high of 72, a low of 49, going to be partly sunny all day. Then tomorrow on Thursday, very similar, high of 76, low of 55, partly sunny all day. Then on Friday, high of 77, low of 57, mostly cloudy all day long. 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

0: Busy by Presley Halley here on 91.1 The Globe, your home for culturally progressive music. 8:45 is the time. I'm your host, Joey P. Alongside me is my mediocre co-host, Eduardo.
1: What? Mediocre?
0: I kid.
1: I have fallen.
0: I kid. My lovely co-host,
1: yeah.
0: Eduardo. It's 8:45, 61 out there, headed towards our projected high of 72. It is the Wednesday morning breakfast blend. I got to tell you something that happened to me this morning.
1: Oh, gosh, Joey.
0: So I thought I could do it. I thought I could power through with no energy drink.
1: Okay.
0: But I had a little extra time this morning, and I folded under the pressure.
1: Okay.
0: And I ran over to the 7-Eleven that is right down this road. Whatever the heck this road is right here.
1: It's yeah.
0: Right down this road. It's that 7-Eleven with, like, the mobile gas station.
1: Yeah, Main Street.
0: Anyway.
1: Yeah. Main Street.
0: Main Street?
1: Yeah.
0: Okay, that makes sense. And I pop in, and I'm like, all right, I just need an energy drink. And I pass by the little donut shop. Like, shop. I pass by the little donut section.
1: Yeah.
0: I was like, you know what? They're cheap. I'm gonna get some too. I get two donuts. Two little yeast donuts with chocolate frosting on.
1: Of course, of course.
0: Go to the register. I wait in line. I go to the register. Pay. She scans my two donuts
1: yeah.
0: and my one energy drink. She says, oh, how about that? Your total is 7-Eleven.
1: Oh, wait, what?
0: At the 7-Eleven convenience store. I was like, oh,
1: please,
0: my gosh.
1: Please tell me she gave it for free.
0: No.
1: What?
0: She was like, oh, you should win a prize.
1: Yeah.
0: Anyway, tap your card.
1: No way. That is so messed up. What? Dude, I would have been like, you know what, brother? No, because then you could do the math every single time.
0: Right, exactly.
1: Yeah, you're right.
0: See, I've been trying to come up with a question for this, not for this break, but I've been trying to come up with a question about that. But that's kind of where my brain goes, where it's like, well, if you could do the math yourself and then you could include tax, then you could just, because I was kind of thinking, well, I mean, like, what if, you know, you in a town near where I grew up, there's a restaurant called Fahrenheit 212.
1: Mm-hmm.
0: So I was like, well, okay, what if every restaurant or every store that has a number in it,
1: yeah,
0: what if you, like, if your total is that price, like, if you go to Fahrenheit 212 and your bill for your dinner is $212.
1: Of course.
0: What? You get a gift card?
1: I mean,
0: what? You get a special thanks?
1: Dude, that'd be awesome.
0: You get a handshake
1: awesome.
0: On the way out the door?
1: That'd be awesome, honestly. I would love that.
0: You know what I mean?
1: But you could just, yeah, you could just, if you're a math
0: do the math
1: nerd,
0: and stuff. I don't know.
1: Yeah, that's easy just to do.
0: I don't know. I thought it was a weird experience. I wanted to share that one real quick. I don't know.
1: That's a good one. That's a good one.
0: I don't know. But, you know, see, I'm gonna go back sometime later this week, and I'm going to see if I can try it again.
1: Oh, that would be hilarious.
0: I'm gonna buy the same two donuts and the same energy drink.
1: Dude, you would become like that regular customer that, oh, he's a 7-Eleven guy.
0: Dude, that happened to me last summer. I went, that's because good. When we got off air,
1: yeah.
0: and I would go over there to get a donut, a protein drink,
1: of
0: and
1: course.
0: A Gatorade, I was there like three times a week per se.
1: Of course.
0: And I stopped going because eventually I realized the lady recognized me.
1: Oh, God, Joey.
0: Like,
1: that's
0: the cash, she was like, all right. Oh, yellow Gatorade today. All right. And I was like,
1: What do you mean yellow Gatorade?
0: I'm here that often.
1: Dude,
0: oh, I got to stop.
1: Great.
0: Oh, no, that's it.
1: I mean,
0: and that was it. I took like a month and a half hiatus. I was done.
1: I got to say, one thing just quick. Shout out to those ladies that work over there. They are so fun.
0: They're
1: awesome people.
0: They're great.
1: I think that's also why. They're just great people.
0: Yes,
1: so
0: genuinely.
1: You know what?
0: Speaking.
1: Being a regular, probably not even a bad thing at that specific gas station.
0: Even any specific. I mean, you're a regular for a reason.
1: That's true.
0: Good for you.
1: True.
0: You know, if that works for you, that works for you. For me, it just meant I was spending too much money.
1: Yeah.
0: That's what I mean. But if you have a crazy story, maybe a little coincidence you'd like to share, you can always give us a call. 574-535-7488. Until then, Eduardo, you've got the sports.
1: Yes, I do.
0: Let's hear it. Update us, please.
1: I'll let you know. Everens Financial is a faith-based financial service organization. 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The Naismith Basketball Hall of Fame will launch a new exhibit this weekend dedicated to Golden State Warriors star Stephen Curry. The Warriors star will be the first player in nearly 75 years that an active player is honored within the exhibit. And Curry says being part of the Basketball Hall of Fame in this way is hard to put into words. End quote. The Indiana Pacers guard is having a productive summer outside of the court. Just yesterday, Tyrese Halliburton and his now wife, Jade Jones, announced they officially got married. The couple dated for 7 years and will hold their wedding ceremony August 1st. And the Cubs tied the series up against the Detroit Tigers with an 11-2 win last night. Pete Crow Armstrong led the way, getting on base five times on 2 hits and 3 walks. Chicago improved to 23-10, collecting 11 hits on the night. The split series will play its third and final game today at 8 o'clock.
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0: What's up, ladies and gents? Joey P here with your morning weather forecast. Currently, it's 60 out there as we head towards our projected high of 72. Partly cloudy as that sun certainly trying its hardest to come on out. Then on Thursday, that's tomorrow, mostly sunny with a high of 76 and a low of 54. Then on Friday, partly cloudy, high of 78, low of 57. Let's get you back into the music. It's Middle of Nowhere by Casey Musgraves. 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

0: Store-Bought Bones by the Racketeers here on 91.1 The Globe, your home for culturally progressive music. 9 o'clock is the time. You're listening to 91.1 The Globe. It's 61 out there, headed towards our projected high of 72. You're listening to the Wednesday Morning Breakfast Blend with the same two people who have been here for 1 hour. I've been here for three. Eduardo's been here for one. 3 hours down, one to go. It's the Wednesday Morning Breakfast Blend with Eduardo and Joey.
1: Woo! What's going on, Joey?
0: Not much. That's all. Not all right, much? Back to the music.
2: That's crazy.
0: No. So I have a question that could go either way. So okay. I'm just going to straight up. I'm not going to give you any context or anything. I'm going to give you the question straight up. Is backing into a parking spot worth the effort?
1: You know what? I think yes. I think so too.
0: However, mm-hmm. I think it also depends, because I think most of the time it's a lot of work, and it's of just course. I mean, what's the, I don't know if it's a man thing, but I've heard men talk about having to escape, and I've never heard a woman talking about having to escape in a hurry. But of course, the classic thing. But still, you have the classic thing of, oh yeah, I'm gonna back in now.
1: Of course.
0: So that way, if somebody's, you know, chasing me with a knife, I could just get in my car and go.
1: No, I got you.
0: That never happens. That's not we all make that up in our heads.
1: I think it's one of those where, at least for me, it's one of those where, truthfully, in a grocery store, whenever you go, or wherever you go, whatever, so be it,
0: yes,
1: when you back up into somewhere, your blind spots are where people are sometimes walking. Of course, unless you have a camera, which nowadays a lot of cars do, or they have the beep thing. I feel like whenever, you know, to view your blind spot, of course, you have to look behind you and everything, blah, blah, blah. But I think when you back up into a spot, you have your whole, I mean, you can see everything. You know what I'm saying?
0: I suppose. So when you don't back up and you pull in?
1: Yeah, it's like if it's a, you know, a tighter parking space, then you really can't see much. And then if you're... If you drive a Nissan Altima that's tiny and you have two huge GMC Sierras, I mean, brother, you can't see nothing out of the side of those, like, you know, huge trucks. So I think when you can back up into a spot, it also just kind of like gives you a little bit more vision. Of course, I think it's also a power move, to be honest with you.
0: But to back into a spot?
1: I think it is. Not everyone can do it. So I think, of course, the parallel park is something completely different.
0: I'm a person that
1: tries to back up into a spot as much as possible, because I have a big old truck, so it's better to see. Sure. And I can, you know.
0: Yes.
1: Be a truck guy is what I would like to say. Mm. So I do think the backing up is important.
0: Mm-hmm. Okay.
1: I think it's a good skill also to have, you know.
0: It is.
1: I
0: mean, it's very true. It's a great skill. It's very true. I feel like it's a very dad-esque thing.
1: Oh, definitely.
0: To back into a parking
1: spot. I got to learn a trailer. That's what I got to learn.
0: Dude, I can't even
1: imagine. That's a whole other topic.
0: But I don't know. If you have something to add to our conversation, more than welcome to give us a call. 574-535-7488. While you're on the phone, you could request a song as well.
1: Of course.
0: I request that Eduardo gives us the news.
1: Oh, really?
0: Can you make that come true?
1: I think I can do that, Joey.
0: Oh.
1: Give me like 5 minutes.
0: No. No, we gotta go right now.
1: Okay, right now. Helmuth Woodworks creates high-end heirloom quality pieces that are meticulously crafted.

0: to highlight the unique character of the wood. President Donald Trump will attend a dignified transfer today of four U.S. soldiers, Isabella Gonzalez, Tyler Freehan, Angel Rambersad, and Michael Emmanuel Swinton, killed in Iranian attacks over the weekend. The four U.S. service members will return in flag-draped caskets at Dover Air Force Base in Delaware. And in a Pentagon hearing yesterday, Defense Secretary Pete Hegseth saying yesterday the Iran war is estimated to cost $37.5 billion. Hegseth and other officials are preparing a $95 billion package to fund the military. And Canada is canceling its ribbon-cutting celebration with the U.S. over a new bridge linking Ontario and Michigan. The Gordie Howe International Bridge is named after a beloved Canadian hockey legend and is scheduled to open the traffic on July 27th between Detroit and Windsor, Ontario. I'm Eduardo on your news.
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4: What's up, ladies and gents? Joey B here with your morning weather forecast. Today, Wednesday, we've got a high of 72. It's currently 60. Then on Thursday, it's going to be mostly sunny with a high of 76 and a low of 54. Then on Friday, partly cloudy just about all day long with a high of 78 and a low of 57. 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

wrong place at the wrong time. 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It pre-

0: Desmond Dekker by the Israelites, wrapping up that latest track of tunes here on 91.1 The Globe, your home for culturally progressive music. It is now 9:15 on this fabulous Wednesday morning, 61 out there as we are headed towards our projected high of 70. You're listening to the Wednesday Morning Breakfast Blend with Eduardo and Joey.
1: Woo!
0: Eduardo, are you ready, my friend?
1: What am I supposed to be ready?
0: You are supposed to be ready.
1: Oh, it's 9:15.
0: Are you ready?
1: Dude, I'm not ready, but let's do it.
0: It's the English word of the day.
1: Yeah, let's go. Okay.
0: Today's English word of the day, per the usual, can be found in the dictionary. It's just not as commonly used as the rest of the English words.
1: Dude, none of these words are commonly used, man.
0: Bingo. Today's English word of the day. Sorry, I'm looking at the pronunciation. I'm still confused.
1: This isn't good. If you don't even know how to say it. Oh, gosh.
0: Word.
1: Okay.
0: Incorrigible.
1: Oh, my gosh.
0: No, it's not incorrigible. Incorrigible. Incorrigible.
1: What the heck, Joey?
0: Incorrigible.
1: Okay, well, that's great. That's just what I needed.
0: Does it mean to be highly dependable? Does it mean to be naturally honest? Does it mean to be easily forgiven? Or does it mean to be beyond correction?
1: One more time for the people in the back.
0: Does it mean to be highly dependable, naturally honest, easily forgiven, or beyond correction, incorrigible?
1: Okay. Dependable and what was that? Honest?
0: Highly dependable and naturally honest?
1: Yes. Both of those are speaking to me. For what reason? Who knows, to be okay. honest with you.
0: All right.
1: But both of those are speaking to me. And I got last week's right. I got to get this one right.
0: It's true.
1: I think
0: you were on it on Monday. It's true.
1: I think for today, the word sounds a lot like courage. So the courage of not lying is great.
2: Very well done.
0: What else?
1: Hold on.
2: What else?
1: I think for today's English word of the day, we have the word incorrigible, whatever that thing is.
0: Incorrigible.
1: Incorrigible. Yes. To be truthful.
0: To be truthful. To be naturally honest.
1: Naturally honest.
0: Hey! You got it wrong.
1: No! What? Please don't tell me it was the first one.
0: No, it was beyond correction.
1: Oh, what?
0: Yes, no, you weren't even thinking about it. You weren't even...
1: Incorrigible
0: means or describes a person or their habits that cannot be corrected, reformed, or improved. Typically.
1: What?
0: Because they're too set in their own ways.
1: Brother, ain't nobody use that word. Come on now, bro. Joey, I'm going to need you to use all these English word of the days one of these days, bro. There's no way.
0: Incorrigible.
1: Dude, that's crazy, man. That's a good word, though. That was a tough word. Oh,
0: man. Thank you very much. I'm going to continue my research.
1: Continue your research.
0: I'll be back not one final time, but I'll be back next Monday.
1: Next Monday.
0: That's it. Redeem yourself on Monday.
1: One more time.
0: Uno más. Until then.
1: Man, that's tough.
0: Take it away on the sports, my friend.
1: I got you. Helmuth Woodworks creates high-end heirloom quality pieces that are meticulously crafted to highlight the unique character of the wood. Miami Heat accidentally posted a link to a live stream titled LeBron James Introductory Press Conference. The Heat later say the department was preparing for the possibility of James' return and mistakenly posted the link. Pete Armstrong leads the way for a Cubs win against the Detroit Tigers. PCA got on base 5 times on 2 hits and 3 walks, helping the Cubs win 11-2. Chicago collected 11 hits while improving 23-10 in its last 33 games. The series is split with the third and final game starting at 8 o'clock today. And the Men's World Cup wrapped up over the weekend, but the official watch numbers in North America are in. The World Cup final peaked at 60 million viewers in North America. This year's 48-team World Cup will get bigger in 2030 with a 64-team tournament. That's going to do it for your sports. I'm Eduardo Alvarez Barrera.
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0: What's up, ladies and gents? Joey P here with your morning weather forecast. Today, we have a high of 72, currently 61 out there, mostly sunny as that sun has come out just for a bit. Then tomorrow on Thursday, mostly sunny all day with a high of 77 and a low of 54. Then on Friday, partly cloudy with a low of 56 and a high of 78. Let's get you back into the music in the middle of it by His Golden Messenger. Don't forget, if you have a song that you want to listen to, give us a call, 574-535-7488, here on the Wednesday Morning Breakfast Blend.

0: Going Gone by Josiah and the Bonnevilles. Wrapping up that latest track of tunes here on 91.1 The Globe, your home for culturally progressive music. 62 is the temperature outside. We're headed towards our projected high of 72. You're listening to the Wednesday Morning Breakfast Blend with Joey and Eduardo. Eduardo, is that the lovely air conditioning on your
1: computer? That's the air conditioning, Joey.
0: Or is that the fan on your computer?
1: No, my computer actually doesn't ever really do that, thankfully. Yeah, I don't got the airplane computer, I'll tell you that much. But yes, that is actually our fan just above my head.
0: The more you know.
1: The more you know. The more you know.
0: Something else to know more about is an event coming up in a little over 2 weeks.
1: Yup.
0: It is Saturday, August 8th from 5 to 9 p.m.
1: Oh, yeah.
0: And it's called the Center for Healing and Hope, the Festival of Hope. Eduardo, can you tell us a little bit about this this event that's going on at GBCO?
1: Of course, of course. Well, I went to this last year. It's quite truly how awesome. I can explain it, probably not enough, but it's quite cool because you go there and there's a lot of local vendors, there's a lot of food, there's a lot of drinks, and there's a lot of activities I feel like to do. When I went, I was there for maybe 3 hours.
0: Oh,
1: did not get bored any one time of that hour. I think I was doing something every single hour. So it's a lot of fun. At least last year when I went, I don't remember the bands that were there, but two bands played.
0: Okay.
1: It started a little bit with like just music being there, and then the bands got there, and then they played each for like 2 hours, give or take. But yeah, honestly, I think this year is going to be even better than last year's. Why?
0: Big expectations.
1: Why? Yes, big expectations, because the two groups that they're bringing are ones that I know can put a party.
0: Who they bringing? Who they got?
1: They bring in La Locura, and they're bringing Los Electros.
0: Hey!
1: They're both quite local. Well, I think they're very local. I mean, I know Los Electros, Fort Wayne. La Locura, I'm pretty sure they're from around the Elkhart area, but I don't want to give them a specific, you know. I know they're from around here, though. So it should be a really good time, to be honest with you.
0: Sounds like a blast.
1: I just saw that they're going to have a mechanical bull. They have that in all caps.
0: Yes.
1: I have to ride that, definitely, because...
0: Wait, I need a part two.
1: Dude, the part two to my...
0: Part two.
1: So I definitely... It's going to be fun. And it's free, dude. It's free.
0: It's true.
1: So
0: free to attend. Yeah. With the opportunity to make a donation to support the Center for Healing and Hope's Day of Giving and the biggest fundraiser of their year.
1: Yeah.
0: In support of affordable healthcare.
1: It's going to be a good time. I know that already.
0: Why wouldn't it be?
1: And I mean, hopefully, crossing fingers.
0: Crossing the fingers.
1: Knocking on wood.
0: Yes.
1: That there's no rain or anything.
0: Oh. You know what? I'll take it up with the meteorologist.
1: Okay, sounds good.
0: I'll tell him.
1: Wait, who's that?
0: I don't know.
1: Oh, okay.
0: My dad's basically a meteorologist.
1: Oh, okay.
0: He says it's going to rain, it's going to rain. He says it's not going to rain, it's not going to rain. You know what I mean?
1: Okay. Makes sense.
0: He's been doing it for 21 years. He's pretty accurate with it.
1: Okay.
0: But there'll be free face painting. There'll be a balloon twister, giant bubble making, bounce houses. So the kids are more than welcome to be there.
1: Oh, yeah.
0: As well as the mechanical bull. If you'd like to see Eduardo on the mechanical bull part one, the Mariachi Festival package is available at the Globe website, globeradio.org, on YouTube as well, 91.1 The Globe. Until then... Eduardo, you got the news.
1: I swear I got a mild concussion from that bowl.
0: The Festival of Hope, August 8th from 5 to 9 p.m. at Goshen Brewing Company over there on West Washington Street. But Eduardo, take it away with the news.
1: Yes, sir. Maple City Bowl is located at 1300 Pike Street in Goshen and features 24 lanes with automatic scoring and a full-service food operation. A man has been arrested from yesterday's Elkhart shooting just around 7:30 in the afternoon. A 54-year-old man suffered from an apparent gunshot wound, and he was transported to a hospital where he remains in critical condition but is no longer considered life-threatening. This is an ongoing investigation. Defense Secretary Pete Hegseth saying yesterday the Iran war is estimated to cost $37.5 billion. In a Pentagon hearing, Hegseth and other officials are preparing a $95 billion package to fund the military and other departments. En la Casa de Amistad in South Bend held a Tianguis de los Niños. This event gave children the opportunity to learn about business and entrepreneurship by selling their own products, from clothes, candy, to even jewelry. Each team of kids had a budget of $30 to be as creative whenever selling. I'm Eduardo, and that's your news.
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0: 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Related. What's up, Globe pals? Joey P here with your morning weather forecast. Today, Wednesday, it's going to be mostly sunny as that sun has decided to come out and stay out. The high of 72 and a low of 61. That's the current temperature right now. Then tomorrow on Thursday, mostly sunny, low of 54, high of 77. Then on Friday, partly cloudy, high of 78, low of 56. Let's get you back into the music with Dead End Road by Driving and Crying. Right here on 91.1 The Globe, your home for culturally progressive music. Keep it locked. 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

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Wake it up. 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That's my stop.

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1: What I got to do, bring in donuts?
2: Exactly. I know the donuts would get you.
0: Well, I mean, if you're offering.
1: No.
0: We're great. It's the Joey and Eduardo show here on this Wednesday morning. 62 out there as we head towards our projected high of 72. The sun looks like it's decided to stay out for the foreseeable future.
1: Amen.
0: Which is good.
1: Hey, I heard on the news yesterday, well, the weather, that today's a perfect day to be out.
0: Like outside?
1: It's perfect, literally, yes. It's like a great weather. It's the, what's it called, the Canadian
0: the wildfire smoke
1: is no longer a thing.
0: Actually, the air quality is good.
1: The air quality, that's what I wanted to say. Oh my goodness, I'm not a meteorologist. And it's sunny. So I don't know, I would trust a meteorologist.
0: What is the air quality? Can I see it?
1: I was gonna say,
0: dude, I'm looking at the Weather Channel, but I don't understand this stuff, man.
1: There is like no air quality anything. Right now it's at 23. It's good. Stuff.
0: All right, cool.
1: What's
0: 23? You know what?
1: 23 is good.
0: Whatever. Sure. Oh, there it is right there. I missed it. All right. I just looked right past it. Anyway, that's great. I got to cut the grass today.
1: Hey, yes,
0: so
1: sir.
0: Today's a good day to be outside.
1: It's a great day.
0: Duly noted. I've got some outside projects to be done.
1: Okay, Joey.
0: All right. Good. Well, I don't know. It's really all I got. I got to cut the grass today.
1: You got to cut the grass today?
0: I got to cut the grass. Good. Well, I'm glad to hear that today's the day to be outside.
1: Oh, it's a great day. I don't know. That's what the meteorologist said, and I trust meteorologists, man. They know what they're doing.
0: Well, if they said it's true, then it must be true.
1: It's got to be. It's got to be.
0: Sure.
1: It's like the internet. And honestly, amen. I haven't had... I feel like all my days off from work and everything have never been this nice. So I'm really looking forward to going outside.
0: Good.
1: Maybe playing a little bit of soccer. Possibly playing volleyball later today. I don't know.
0: Watching a performance?
1: No, just like playing. Or what?
0: Yeah, watching a performance?
1: It's today. Today's
0: Wednesday. Sugar Bomb will be at Goshen Brewing
1: Company.
0: That's
1: true. That
0: 7 to 9 p.m.
1: Oh, that's a good plug. I got to
0: tell
1: you.
0: Thank you very much.
1: Good plug.
0: 7 to 9 p.m. Sugar Bomb. Kick back with some jazz on a free. Oh my gosh. I screwed it up. Kick back with some jazz on the, oh my gosh, what is it called?
1: On the...
0: It's the freaking lawn. It's the lawn stage.
1: On
0: the, the GBCO lawn stage. Part of the freaking Free Wednesday music series.
1: Come on, Joey. Gosh, this is a Wednesday theme, man.
0: Gosh dang it.
1: It's a good one, though. It's a really beautiful day for it.
0: Beautiful day. Great band. They should be fantastic. 7 to 9 GBCO. For more information, GoshenBrewing.com. For now, Eduardo, final sports report.
1: Yes, sir.
0: You ready?
1: I think I am, yes.
0: You better be.
1: I will do.
0: Take it away one final time, my
1: friend.
0: Yes,
1: sir. Found on Main and Goshen offers a collection of mid-century modern items from around the world. 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The Naismith Basketball Hall of Fame will launch a new exhibit this weekend dedicated to Golden State Warriors star Stephen Curry. The Warriors star will be the first player in nearly 75 years that an active player is honored within the exhibit. Curry says being part of the Basketball Hall of Fame in this way is hard to put into words, end quote. The Indiana Pacers guard is having a productive summer outside of the court. Just yesterday, Tyrese Haliburton and his now wife, Jade Jones, announced they officially got married. The couple dated for 7 years and will hold their wedding ceremony on August 1st. And the Cubs tied the series up against the Detroit Tigers with an 11-2 win. Pete Crow Armstrong led the way, getting on base 5 times on 2 hits and 3 walks. Chicago improved to 23-10, collecting 11 hits on the night. The split series will play its third and final game today at 8 o'clock.
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0: What's What's up, ladies and gents? Joey P here with your morning weather forecast. Currently 61 out there as we head towards our projected high of 72. Then tomorrow on Thursday, it's going to be mostly sunny with a high of 77 and a low of 54. Then on Friday, partly cloudy with a high of 78 and a low of 56. 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
1: Hi, Lovey. It's Grandma May. I love your song. If I were any better and I felt well, I'd get up and dance.

0: On Fire by Langhorne Slim. What a great way to wrap up that last track of culturally progressive music here on 91.1 The Globe, your home for the culturally progressive tunes you know and love. 10 o'clock is the time, 63 is the current temp, and we're headed towards our projected high of 72. It's the Joey and Eduardo Show.
1: What up?
0: Happy Wednesday. Good morning to all of you people who are just joining us. I have good news.
1: Oh, good news.
0: It's a sunny one, and rumor has it, per the meteorologist Eduardo in the studio,
1: yes,
0: says that it's going to be a great day. Air quality is good.
1: It's going to be a great day.
0: It's going to be a great day. The bad news, breakfast blend is over.
1: Ah, no.
0: So,
1: Joey, what if we go all the way up until midnight? You think the people would get mad?
0: You want to do a little college radio day?
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0: World College Radio Day, except all by ourselves.
1: That would be scary. I'm not going to lie to you.
0: That would be incredibly scary. I don't know what the heck we'd talk about.
1: Something. There's something to talk about always, but
0: I would end up spilling my entire life story. Run out of time. If I had to be in this room, in this chair, in this building.
1: For 24 hours.
0: All day long. I don't know.
1: Dude, I feel like that's such a YouTube thing. Like,
0: that is such
1: today
0: a
1: we're
0: thing.
1: Spending 24 hours on the radio. Like, brother,
0: hear me out.
1: Nobody
0: hear
1: knows.
0: Me out. Hear me out. Membership drive.
1: Dude, 24 hours? No way, brother.
0: Punishment/
1: punishment.
0: Like, what's the opposite of a reward?
1: A reward.
0: Like if we get to a certain number of pledges. And that's what we'll do. And you can, depending on how excited you are, you can either view it as a punishment,
1: dude, that would
0: or
1: be
0: a reward.
1: Rough. That would be rough, dude. 24 hours.
0: Okay, what if it was just 12 hours?
1: I think 12 hours is doable.
0: Which 12? The front 12 or the back 12? Got to be the back 12.
1: It's got to be the back, because I feel
0: from
1: like you
0: midnight.
1: Can end like at night and you can start kind of like just. I don't know, dude. That'd be rough, man. I don't know if people want that.
0: I don't think
1: that's a tough one.
0: You know what I do want?
1: What is that, Joey?
0: I want to take a look at what's coming up.
1: What is coming up, Joey?
0: Well, today, Sugar Bomb is going to Goshen Brewing Company. We talked about it 15 minutes ago. That show will start at 7 o'clock out there on the GB Co. lawn stage, a part of their free Wednesday music series. I had to rip that one off the brain. I got it right this time. Nonetheless, that show will start at 7, go all the way until 9. A couple of things going on at the Blue Gate this week. All of them are sold, not all of them, but the important ones that I would say. The ones that I'm looking at personally, henceforth.
1: Yeah, the headliners, you would say.
0: Dwight Yoakam.
1: Dwight Yoakam.
0: Freaking sold out.
1: Wait, really? That one sold out too?
0: Sold out, yes. It's sold out. You know what's not sold out?
1: What is that?
0: Paul Thorne, Wednesday, August 19th. Tickets are available at thebluegate.com because the Breakfast Blend is sponsored.
1: Yeah.
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1: There you go, Joey.
0: And for concert and event schedule, do you know where you can go?
1: It's thebluegate.com.
0: Thebluegate.com.
1: Yes,
0: oh, yeah.
1: I would say give it some time. Paul Thorne, probably going to sell out, too.
0: Absolutely.
1: Absolutely.
0: Yeah. Yeah. Give it some time. But we've got a lot of things going on. Just kidding. It's the summertime. There's not much going on.
1: Not
0: at
1: too
0: least
1: much.
0: Not with the Globe.
1: Yeah. We're keeping an update on the window, seeing what they're planning. I think we said Sunday is the 30 days, so we'll see what ends up happening. Hopefully they reopen and everything is swell.
0: Yes.
1: But of course, we're waiting.
0: We're going to find out.
1: We're
0: going to learn today. But for more culturally progressive music, keep it locked. Coming up after the weather forecast, Last American Waltz by the Old Crow Medicine Show featuring Molly Tuttle. But for Eduardo and Joey, we are signing out one final time on this Wednesday morning.
1: Yes, sir.
0: Have a
1: great
0: day.
1: Back tomorrow.
0: Hasta mañana.
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4: What's up, ladies and gents? Joey P here with your morning weather forecast. Today, Wednesday, we got a high of 72, a low of 49, going to be partly sunny all day. Then tomorrow on Thursday, very similar, high of 76, low of 55, partly sunny all day. Then on Friday, high of 77, low of 57, mostly cloudy all day long. 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

0: 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My name is Mackenzie. Coming up, a look at the Globe weather forecast and then more of the music you can only hear on 91.1 The Globe, your station for culturally progressive music.
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5: What's up, ladies and gents? Joey P here with your morning weather forecast. Today, Wednesday, we got a high of 72, a low of 49, going to be partly sunny all day. Then tomorrow on Thursday, very similar. High of 76, low of 55, partly sunny all day. Then on Friday, high of 77, low of 57, mostly cloudy all day long. 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
2: What's up, ladies and gents? Joey P here with your morning weather forecast. Today, Wednesday, we got a high of 72, a low of 49, going to be partly sunny all day. Then tomorrow on Thursday, very similar, high of 76, low of 55, partly sunny all day. Then on Friday, high of 77, low of 57, mostly cloudy all day long. 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

0: Wrapping up another set of culturally progressive music, my name is Mackenzie. I'm behind the mic playing some of your favorite Globe tracks. That's next here on 91.1 The Globe.
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1: What's up, ladies and gents? Joey P here with your morning weather forecast. Today, Wednesday, we got a high of 72, a low of 49, going to be partly sunny all day. Then tomorrow on Thursday, very similar, high of 76, low of 55, partly sunny all day. Then on Friday, high of 77, low of 57, mostly cloudy all day long. 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

0: That was an awesome set. Sometimes the lyrics make you think and feel and remember in ways that you haven't for a long time. More of that to come with me, Mackenzie, on 91.1 The Globe. 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
1: What's up, ladies and gents? Joey P here with your morning weather forecast. Today, Wednesday, we got a high of 72, a low of 49, going to be partly sunny all day. Then tomorrow on Thursday, very similar, high of 76, low of 55, partly sunny all day. Then on Friday, high of 77, low of 57, mostly cloudy all day long. 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
1: 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My name is Mackenzie. Coming up, The Globe 48-hour weather forecast, and then right back into more of the music you can only catch right here on Indiana's best college radio station.
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3: What's up, ladies and gents? Joey P here with your morning weather forecast. Today, Wednesday, we got a high of 72, a low of 49, going to be partly sunny all day. Then tomorrow on Thursday, very similar, high of 76, low of 55, partly sunny all day. Then on Friday, high of 77, low of 57, mostly cloudy all day long. 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
3: Dariano. 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

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Keep up with the latest news and sports updates. 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

0: 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And in return, I reciprocate that sentiment. 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

0: 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Are you missing out on those college days? 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
6: Good afternoon, Michiana. It's Emma with your 48-hour forecast. We'll hit a high of 70, low of 60, partly cloudy skies all day with some clearings in the evening. Thursday, a high of 76, low of 63. Except for a few afternoon clouds, mainly sunny skies all day. Friday, a high of 78, a low of 65. Partly cloudy skies all day. 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

Howdy, this is Daniel Donato, and you're listening to some Cosmic Country on 91.1 The Globe, culturally progressive music. I know.

0: My name is Jaden, and that was another awesome set of music. 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
2: Good afternoon, Michiana. It's Emma with your 48-hour forecast. We'll hit a high of 70, low of 60, partly cloudy skies all day with some clearings in the evening. Thursday, a high of 76, low of 63, except for a few afternoon clouds, mainly sunny skies all day. Friday, a high of 78, a low of 65, partly cloudy skies all day. 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

0: Hey there, Michiana. It's Jaden. Thanks for listening to 91.1 The Globe. If you're looking to keep up on Maple Leaf Athletics, stay tuned to 91.1 The Globe or check out our social media pages. 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
3: Good afternoon, Michiana. It's Emma with your 48-hour forecast. We'll hit a high of 70, low of 60, partly cloudy skies all day with some clearings in the evening. Thursday, a high of 76, low of 63. Except for a few afternoon clouds, mainly sunny skies all day. Friday, a high of 78, a low of 65. Partly cloudy skies all day. 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
6: Good afternoon, Michiana. It's Emma with your 48-hour forecast. We'll hit a high of 70, low of 60, partly cloudy skies all day with some clearings in the evening. Thursday, a high of 76, low of 63. Except for a few afternoon clouds.

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0: 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This is Joey P on the mic. 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
2: Good afternoon, Michiana. It's Emma with your 48-hour forecast. We'll hit a high of 70, low of 60, partly cloudy skies all day with some clearings in the evening. Thursday, a high of 76, low of 63. Except for a few afternoon clouds, mainly sunny skies all day. Friday, a high of 78, a low of 65. Partly cloudy skies all day. Let's get you back to the music on 91.1 The Globe.

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3: Good afternoon, Michiana. It's Emma with your 48-hour forecast. We'll hit a high of 70, low of 60, partly cloudy skies all day with some clearings in the evening. Thursday, a high of 76, low of 63. Except for a few afternoon clouds, mainly sunny skies all day. Friday, a high of 78, a low of 65. Partly cloudy skies all day. 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

0: What's up, ladies and gents? It's Joey P on 91.1 The Globe. That was another great set of music, but we don't just do great music. 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
3: Good afternoon, Michiana. It's Emma with your 48-hour forecast. We'll hit a high of 70, low of 60, partly cloudy skies all day with some clearings in the evening. Thursday, a high of 76, low of 63, except for a few afternoon clouds, mainly sunny skies all day. Friday, a high of 78, a low of 65, partly cloudy skies all day. 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

0: My name is Joey P, and that was another awesome set of culturally progressive music. 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
2: Good afternoon, Michiana. It's Emma with your 48-hour forecast. We'll hit a high of 70, low of 60, partly cloudy skies all day with some clearings in the evening. Thursday, a high of 76, low of 63. Except for a few afternoon clouds, mainly sunny skies all day. Friday, a high of 78, a low of 65. Partly cloudy skies all day. 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

0: This is 91.1 The Globe, wrapping up that last set with more culturally progressive music. I'm your host, Joey P, and if you're looking to stay informed, tune into The Breakfast Blend every weekday morning from 6 to 10 a.m. Our co-host will give you the news, the sports, and the weather updates to get out the door. 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
3: Good afternoon, Michiana. It's Emma with your 48-hour forecast. We'll hit a high of 70, low of 60, partly cloudy skies all day with some clearings in the evening. Thursday, a high of 76, low of 63. Except for a few afternoon clouds, mainly sunny skies all day. Friday, a high of 78, a low of 65. Partly cloudy skies all day. 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
2: 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A man has been arrested from yesterday's Elkhart shooting just around 7:30 in the afternoon. A 54-year-old man suffered from an apparent gunshot wound. He was transported to a hospital where he remains in critical condition but is no longer considered life-threatening. This is an ongoing investigation. Defense Secretary Pete Hegseth saying yesterday the Iran war is estimated to cost $37.5 billion. In a Pentagon hearing, Hegseth and other officials are preparing a $95 billion package to fund the military and other departments. In La Casa de Amistad in South Bend held a Tianguis de los Niños. This event gave children the opportunity to learn about business, entrepreneurship, by selling their own products. From clothes, candy, to even jewelry, each team of kids had a budget of $30 to be creative when selling their product.
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12: Good afternoon, Miss Shianna. It's Emma with your 48-hour forecast. We'll hit a high of 70, low of 60, partly cloudy skies all day with some clearings in the evening. Thursday, a high of 76, low of 63, except for a few afternoon clouds, mainly sunny skies all day. Friday, a high of 78, a low of 65, partly cloudy skies all day. 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

0: could lead to dancing with Jessica Baldanzi Sunday nights at 7 p.m. The perfect mix of new music and adult album alternative tracks to wind down your weekend on 91.1 The Globe.
1: The Boys and Girls Club of Elkhart County is committed to building great futures and providing academic support to ensure that students stay on track. Miami Heat accidentally posted a link to a live stream titled LeBron James Introductory Press Conference. The Heat later said the department was preparing for the possibility of James's return and mistakenly posted that link. Pete Crow Armstrong leads the way for a Cubs win against the Detroit Tigers. PCA got on base 5 times on 2 hits and 3 walks, helping the Cubs win 11-2. Chicago collected 11 hits while improving to 23-10 in its last 33 games. The series is split with the third and final game starting at 8 o'clock today. And the Men's World Cup wrapped up over the weekend, but the official watch numbers in North America are in. The World Cup final peaked at 60 million viewers in North America, and this year's 48-team World Cup will get bigger in 2030 with a 64-team tournament.
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4: Good afternoon, Michiana. It's Emma with your 48-hour forecast. We'll hit a high of 70, low of 60, partly cloudy skies all day with some clearings in the evening. Thursday, a high of 76, low of 63. Except for a few afternoon clouds, mainly sunny skies all day. Friday, a high of 78, a low of 65. Partly cloudy skies all day. 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
1: 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President Trump will attend a dignified transfer today for four U.S. soldiers, Isabella Gonzalez, Tyler Freehan, Angel Rampersad, and Michael Emmanuel Swinton, killed in Iranian attacks over the weekend. The four U.S. service members will return in flag-draped caskets at Dover Air Force Base in Delaware. And in a Pentagon hearing yesterday, Defense Secretary Pete Hegseth saying yesterday the Iran war is estimated to cost $37.5 billion. Hegseth and other officials are preparing a $95 billion package to fund the military and other departments. And Canada is canceling its ribbon-cutting ceremony with the U.S. over a new bridge linking Ontario and Michigan. And the Gordie Howe International Bridge is named after a beloved Canadian hockey legend and is scheduled to open to traffic on July 27th between Detroit and Windsor, Ontario.
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3: Good afternoon, Michiana. It's Emma with your 48-hour forecast. We'll hit a high of 70, low of 60, partly cloudy skies all day with some clearings in the evening. Thursday, a high of 76, low of 63. Except for a few afternoon clouds, mainly sunny skies all day. Friday, a high of 78, a low of 65. Partly cloudy skies all day. 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
1: 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The Naismith Basketball Hall of Fame will launch a new exhibit this weekend dedicated to Golden State Warriors star Stephen Curry. The Warriors star will be the first player in nearly 75 years that an active player is honored within the exhibit. Curry says being part of the Basketball Hall of Fame in this way is hard to put into words, end quote. And the Indiana Pacers guard is having a productive summer outside the court. Just yesterday, Tyrese Halliburton and his now wife, Jade Jones, announced they officially got married. The couple dated for 7 years and will hold their wedding ceremony on August 1st. And the Cubs tied the series against the Detroit Tigers with an 11-2 win. Pete Crow Armstrong led the way, getting on base 5 times on 2 hits and 3 walks, and Chicago improved to 23-10, collecting 11 hits on the night. The split series will play its third and final game today at 8 o'clock.
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5: Good afternoon, Michiana. It's Emma with your 48-hour forecast. We'll hit a high of 70, low of 60, partly cloudy skies all day with some clearings in the evening. Thursday, a high of 76, low of 63. Except for a few afternoon clouds, mainly sunny skies all day. Friday, a high of 78, a low of 65. Partly cloudy skies all day. Let's get you back to the music on 91.1 The Globe.

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2: 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A man has been arrested from yesterday's Elkhart shooting just around 7:30 in the afternoon. A 54-year-old man suffered from an apparent gunshot wound. He was transported to a hospital where he remains in critical condition but is no longer considered life-threatening. This is an ongoing investigation. Defense Secretary Pete Hegseth saying yesterday the Iran war is estimated to cost $37.5 billion. In a Pentagon hearing, Hegseth and other officials are preparing a $95 billion package to fund the military and other departments. In La Casa de Amistad in South Bend held a Tianguis de los Niños. This event gave children the opportunity to learn about business, entrepreneurship, by selling their own products. 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
4: Good afternoon, Michiana. It's Emma with your 48-hour forecast. We'll hit a high of 70, low of 60, partly cloudy skies all day with some clearings in the evening. Thursday, a high of 76, low of 63. Except for a few afternoon clouds, mainly sunny skies all day. Friday, a high of 78, a low of 65. Partly cloudy skies all day. 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

0: that wraps up another set of Globe Tracks. My name is Quiva, keep it locked. 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
1: The Boys and Girls Club of Elkhart County is committed to building great futures and providing academic support to ensure that students stay on track. Miami Heat accidentally posted a link to a live stream titled LeBron James Introductory Press Conference. The Heat later said the department was preparing for the possibility of James's return and mistakenly posted that link. Pete Crow Armstrong leads the way for a Cubs win against the Detroit Tigers. PCA got on base 5 times on 2 hits and 3 walks, helping the Cubs win 11-2. Chicago collected 11 hits while improving to 23-10 in its last 33 games. The series is split with the third and final game starting at 8 o'clock today. And the Men's World Cup wrapped up over the weekend, but the official watch numbers in North America are in. The World Cup final peaked at 60 million viewers in North America, and this year's 48-team World Cup will get bigger in 2030 with a 64-team tournament.
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5: Good afternoon, Michiana. It's Emma with your 48-hour forecast. We'll hit a high of 70, low of 60, partly cloudy skies all day with some clearings in the evening. Thursday, a high of 76, low of 63, except for a few afternoon clouds, mainly sunny skies all day. Friday, a high of 78, a low of 65, partly cloudy skies all day. 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

0: You know, we've been broadcasting since 1958. 91.1 The Globe is WGCS Goshen, culturally progressive music for over 65 years. My name is Quiva. 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
1: 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President Trump will attend a dignified transfer today for four U.S. soldiers, Isabella Gonzalez, Tyler Freehan, Angel Rampersad, and Michael Emmanuel Swinton, killed in Iranian attacks over the weekend. The four U.S. service members will return in flag-draped caskets at Dover Air Force Base in Delaware. And in a Pentagon hearing yesterday, Defense Secretary Pete Hegseth saying yesterday the Iran war is estimated to cost $37.5 billion. Hegseth and other officials are preparing a $95 billion package to fund the military and other departments. And Canada is canceling its ribbon-cutting ceremony with the U.S. over a new bridge linking Ontario and Michigan. And the Gordie Howe International Bridge is named after a beloved Canadian hockey legend and is scheduled to open to traffic on July 27th between Detroit and Windsor, Ontario.
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4: Good afternoon, Michiana. It's Emma with your 48-hour forecast. We'll hit a high of 70, low of 60, partly cloudy skies all day with some clearings in the evening. Thursday, a high of 76, low of 63, except for a few afternoon clouds, mainly sunny skies all day. Friday, a high of 78, a low of 65, partly cloudy skies all day. 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
1: Harcourt Public Library has a mission to inform, inspire and empower from early literacy to career development online at myepl.org. The Naismith Basketball Hall of Fame will launch a new exhibit this weekend dedicated to Golden State Warriors star Stephen Curry. The Warriors star will be the first player in nearly 75 years that an active player is honored within the exhibit. Curry says being part of the Basketball Hall of Fame in this way is hard to put into words, end quote. And the Indiana Pacers guard is having a productive summer outside the court. Just yesterday, Tyrese Haliburton and his now wife, Jade Jones, announced they officially got married. The couple dated for 7 years and will hold their wedding ceremony on August 1st. And the Cubs tied the series against the Detroit Tigers with an 11-2 win. Pete Crow Armstrong led the way, getting on base 5 times on 2 hits and 3 walks, and Chicago improved to 23-10, collecting 11 hits on the night. The split series will play its third and final game today at 8 o'clock.
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5: Good afternoon, Michiana. It's Emma with your 48-hour forecast. We'll hit a high of 70, low of 60, partly cloudy skies all day with some clearings in the evening. Thursday, a high of 76, low of 63, except for a few afternoon clouds, mainly sunny skies all day. Friday, a high of 78, a low of 65, partly cloudy skies all day. 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
3: 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Good evening, Michiana. I'm Eduardo with your 48-hour weather forecast. We're heading to our low of 60, mainly clear skies in the evening. Thursday, a high of 76, low of 63, partly cloudy skies all day with moderate levels of humidity. And Friday, a high of 78, low of 65, clear to partly cloudy skies throughout the day. That's going to do it for your 48-hour weather forecast. Let's get you back to that music.

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3: Good evening, Michiana. I'm Eduardo with your 48-hour weather forecast. We're heading to our low of 60, mainly clear skies in the evening. Thursday, a high of 76, low of 63, partly cloudy skies all day with moderate levels of humidity. And Friday, a high of 78, low of 65, clear to partly cloudy skies throughout the day. That's going to do it for your 48-hour weather forecast. 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

0: 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I'm Marin, and you can start your day right by tuning in to The Breakfast Blend every weekday from 6 to 10. 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
1: 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We honor with gratitude the land itself and the people who have stewarded it throughout the generations.
2: Good evening, Michiana. I'm Eduardo with your 48-hour weather forecast. We're heading to our low of 60, mainly clear skies in the evening. Thursday, a high of 76, low of 63, partly cloudy skies all day with moderate levels of humidity. And Friday, a high of 78, low of 65, clear to partly cloudy skies throughout the day. That's going to do it for your 48-hour weather forecast. 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
1: Well, here's my final serenade. 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

0: 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That was another great set of music, but we don't just do great music. 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
7: Good evening, Michiana. I'm Eduardo with your 48-hour weather forecast. We're heading to our low of 60, mainly clear skies in the evening. Thursday, a high of 76, low of 63, partly cloudy skies all day with moderate levels of humidity. And Friday, a high of 78, low of 65, clear to partly cloudy skies throughout the day. That's going to do it for your 48-hour weather forecast. Let's get you back to that music.

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2: Good evening, Michiana. I'm Eduardo with your 48-hour weather forecast. We're heading to our low of 60, mainly clear skies in the evening. Thursday, a high of 76, low of 63, partly cloudy skies all day with moderate levels of humidity. And Friday, a high of 78, low of 65, clear to partly cloudy skies throughout the day. That's going to do it for your 48-hour weather forecast. Let's get you back to that music.

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5: Good evening, Michiana. I'm Eduardo with your 48-hour weather forecast. We're heading to our low of 60, mainly clear skies in the evening. Thursday, a high of 76, low of 63, partly cloudy skies all day with moderate levels of humidity. And Friday, a high of 78, low of 65, clear to partly cloudy skies throughout the day. That's going to do it for your 48-hour weather forecast. Let's get you back to that music.

it up, wake it up. Wake it up, wake it up. Get off here. That's my stop.

0: 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A great way to interact with our DJs is through the Globe Question of the Day. The question of the day gets posted every weekday on Facebook, Instagram, and Blue Sky at 91.1 The Globe. Let us know what you think and we'll share your answers on the Breakfast Blend from 6 to 10. Another great set of tracks coming up after the weather on 91.1 The Globe.
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5: Good evening, Michiana. I'm Eduardo with your 48-hour weather forecast. We're heading to our low of 60, mainly clear skies in the evening. Thursday, a high of 76, low of 63, partly cloudy skies all day with moderate levels of humidity. And Friday, a high of 78, low of 65, clear to partly cloudy skies throughout the day. That's going to do it for your 48-hour weather forecast. Let's get you back to that music.